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It is 92.3 Kansas K, playing all your feel-good favorites of yesterday and today. Jim and the Geek with you on your Aloha Sunday. Hope you're enjoying it so far. Right now, we're heading to the bar with Shaboozy.

0: So easy to fall in love. Olivia Dean right here on 92.3 KSSK. It's Jim the Geek with you. And you know how much we love Kapi'olani Children's Miracle Network, right? We do so much, including the Radiothon, which is coming up in September. 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Now, you could win something really cool. 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Ooh, that's a nice one. 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

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Jimmy the Geek here. And even though it's only in the 2 o'clock hour, let's raise our glass with Pink.

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92.3 Kansas K. How's it, Jimmy the Geek, on your Aloha Sunday? So many great concerts coming to town. Teddy Swims, you want to try again? Just saying. So-

0: BTS with Swim on 92.3 KSSK. It is Jimmy the Geek with you on your Aloha Sunday. And yeah, we are the exclusive home of the parody version of that called Spam. you can picture it right now, right? When you hear Swim, Swim, and then Spam, Spam. Yeah. By the way, thanks for all the calls and requests for that. And even the people hitting us up on the TalkBack mic on our free iHeartRadio app.
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0: 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You can hear that exclusively right here on KSSK tomorrow morning with Perry Nepasi on KSSK.
2: From the KSSK News Center, I'm Roger Mari. Tensions continue to flare as the U.S. and Iran exchange strikes in the Persian Gulf. Iran launched attacks on Bahrain and Kuwait following U.S. strikes in a further test of the fragile ceasefire agreement signed by both countries. The attacks come after U.S. forces carried out a second wave of strikes against Iran in response to Iranian drones targeting ships in the Strait of Hormuz. TSA is bracing to screen nearly 19 million air travelers across the 4th of July holiday period. A TSA senior official says, quote, security checkpoints are fully staffed and prepared to welcome these travelers and handle the large passenger volumes, unquote. The highest traffic is expected on July 2nd, with an expected 3 million people traveling through airports that day. After 7 hours, episode 50 of lava fountaining in Halemaumau at the summit of Kilauea has ended. Fountaining began at 10:10 a.m. Saturday and ended at 5:10 p.m. U.S. Geological Survey reported the North Vent fountaining peaked between 11 a.m. and noon, with heights reaching about 700 feet. USGS said the episode ended abruptly after 7 hours of fountaining. From the KSSK News Center, I'm Roger Mari.
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0: The weekend blinding lights right here on 92.3 KSSK, and the lights will be blinding twice for Journey fans. Yes, you heard me. Twice. That is because they have added a second show. Now, the tickets for the first show, which is September 8th, those went on sale Friday morning, 9 a.m. with the KSSK presale, and real quickly, they got close to selling out. So they said, you know what? Let's add a second show. That will be September 6th. So September 8th will still be the final show here in Hawaii, but you got a chance to see them one more time before that. And of course, you can get your presale tickets right now at Ticketmaster.com. That's for Hawaii residents only. The general sale starts this coming Friday at 10 a.m. And of course, right here at KSSK, we'll have chances for you to win. So make sure you're listening to Perry and the Posse all week long. And check out our Instagram. You'll have chances to win there, too.
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It's 92.3 KSSK, Jimmy the Geek here on your Aloha Sunday. You know, last year, Lifetime Network put out a biopic called Can You Feel the Beat? The Lisa Lisa Story. I haven't watched that yet, but I really, really want to watch that. Have you seen it?

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92.3 KSSK playing all your feel-good favorites of yesterday and today with Jim and the Geek. And I know disco got a bad rap back in the day, but there's some good songs that came out of the disco era, like this one.

0: Bruno Mars, I Just Might, and Bruno has been a part of our iHeartRadio Music Festival in the past. Well, this year's edition features BTS, Benson Boone, Snoop Dogg, the Goo Goo Dolls, who have seen a resurgence in their fame because of a little TikTok trend. Lainey Wilson, Cardi B, Kenny Chesney, and many, many more. It's pretty close to selling out, right? There's two nights. If you want to be a part of it at all, go to AXS.com and look for your tickets there.
1: From the KSSK News Center, I'm Roger Mari. Senator Roger Marshall says the major war is over amid new U.S. strikes against Iran. Appearing on NBC's Meet the Press, the Kansas Republican said the U.S. has shifted into what he called a, quote, mop-up operation, unquote. His comments come as the two countries have been trading attacks for a third day. Rescue efforts continue in Venezuela as officials fear the death toll will continue to rise from Wednesday's massive earthquakes. More than 1,400 people are confirmed dead and nearly 69,000 others remain missing. Search and rescue teams from the U.S. and around the world are working to find victims in the collapsed buildings. A 17-year-old motorcyclist was critically injured in a hit-and-run crash in McCully. It happened at around 10:19 p.m. Saturday on South King Street. Police say the teen was riding an electric motorcycle westbound when a woman turning left into a driveway struck him. Police said the driver got out briefly to check on the teen, then left without rendering aid or providing information. The 17-year-old was taken to a hospital in critical condition. From the KSSK News Center, I'm Roger Mari.
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And here's a perfect ordinary song from Alex Warren. They say the

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0: Olivia Dean, Man I Need on 92.3 KSSK. It's Jim the Geek reminding you that you have 4 more days to try to get your share of our $250K USA giveaway. 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And you can do whatever you want to do with it to help celebrate America turning 250. 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Now, of course, Friday doesn't count. That's a holiday. So you've only got 4 days left. Your next chance tomorrow morning at 8 a.m. right here on KSSK.
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It's 92.3 KSSK with Jim and the Geek, and cool seeing The Rock and everybody making the rounds on the promo tour for the upcoming live-action Moana, which comes out July 10th. Looking forward to that one.

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Playing all your feel-good favorites of yesterday and today. Jim and the Geek on your Aloha Sunday as it's starting to wind down. But it's a short work week, so it's okay for Monday to show up tomorrow, right?

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0: It is 92.3 KSSK, the latest from Ella Langley. That one's called Be Her. That's another good one from her. She's 2 for 2 so far on the radio here. Nice. Jimmy the Geek getting out of here. Got to get ready for the big show. Got to get my beauty sleep. Tomorrow morning, 5 a.m., Perry and Apostle will return. All kinds of great stuff, so make sure you're tuning in. More chances for you to win $2,500 in cash as well. And before I head out, shout out to all the IBEW Local 1186 people. They had their big picnic here on Oahu at Wet n Wild today. Hope you guys had a ton of fun. See you on the radio tomorrow, bright and early at 5 a.m. Until then, K-Den.
1: From the KSSK News Center, I'm Roger Mari. A senior U.S. diplomat is warning Iran against any further attacks on shipping in the Persian Gulf. Ambassador Mike Wall says the U.S. will militarily take down Iran's infrastructure if Tehran tries to control the Strait of Hormuz. He made the comment on Fox News Sunday after Iran launched new attacks on Bahrain and Kuwait overnight. A dangerous heat wave will scorch much of the U.S. ahead of the 4th of July holiday. Forecasters say millions across the central and eastern U.S. will see temperatures climb into the 90s or above, with humidity pushing the heat index into the triple digits. Record highs are expected across the region, with cities from Minneapolis and Chicago to St. Louis, Memphis, and Philadelphia among those under heat alerts. Honolulu police arrested a 36-year-old woman for suspicion of first-degree attempted murder after three women were stabbed at Zablon Beach in Nanakuli Saturday afternoon. Police say two women, ages 22 and a 32-year-old woman, suffered stab wounds. The suspect fled but was quickly found and arrested. EMS treated the three women and took them to an emergency room in serious condition. From the KSSK News Center, I'm Roger Mari.
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0: Fast Car, Luke Combs on 92.3 KSSK, Hawaii's feel-good favorites from yesterday and today. Sunday afternoon with Judd Matthews, just a beautiful day. It was fun hiking Makapu'u earlier today, and now safely in the air-conditioned studio, cooling down and enjoying feel-good favorites with you for the rest of the afternoon. Bruno Mars, Tina Turner, and more coming up.
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Hawaii's feel-good favorites from yesterday and today, 92.3 KSSK, America's 250th birthday is coming up this Saturday. And all the way up until the big day, we're going to give you chances to win money with our 250K USA giveaway. 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

saw the movie in the theater, and I think I'm going to watch it again on streaming because I loved it so much. It's Michael, and Don't Stop Till You Get Enough. Good throwback on 92.3 KSSK, Hawaii's feel-good favorites from yesterday of the day. 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

0: It's the sensational Kehlani Unfolded. 92.3 KS is K, Hawaii's feel-good favorites from yesterday and today. Rolling through the weekend, I'm Chad Matthews. We still got a long way to go before it's all said and done. And we'll kick off another hour of feel-good favorites just a couple moments away with Sia.
1: From the KSSK News Center, I'm Roger Mari. Three U.S. Wildland Fire Service firefighters have been killed battling raging fires along the Colorado-Utah border. The Snyder Fire is burning more than 28,000 acres and is 0% contained as of last night. The governors of both Colorado and Utah have declared emergencies due to red flag conditions with winds gusting to 50 miles per hour across the region. Amazon customers have a month left to file a claim in the company's $2.5 billion settlement with the Federal Trade Commission. The settlement comes from a 2023 lawsuit alleging Amazon coerced consumers into enrolling in Prime subscriptions and then made it hard to cancel. A 17-year-old motorcyclist was critically injured in a hit-and-run crash in McCully. It happened at around 10:19 p.m. Saturday on South King Street. Police say the teen was riding an electric motorcycle westbound when a woman turning left into a driveway struck him. Police said the driver got out briefly to check on the teen, then left without rendering aid or providing information. The 17-year-old was taken to a hospital in critical condition. From the KSSK News Center, I'm Roger Mari.
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Looking down the barrel at another Monday, but a short work week thanks to July 3rd. Yeah, it's July 3rd because the 4th is on a Saturday, so the federal holiday will be the 3rd. 92.3 KSSK, Hawaii's feel-good favorites from yesterday and today, just a little after 6 with Jed Matthews. We'll take a look at the box office numbers from this weekend coming up.

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0: Sometime in the next year, we'll get that sequel to K-Pop Demon Hunters, and I'm sure another good song from Huntrix. There's the one from the first movie. It's Golden on 92.3 KSSK, Hawaii's feel-good favorites from yesterday and today. I'm Chad Matthews. At the box office this weekend, hot in theaters still, and you kind of knew it was going to be after such a big opening last week. Toy Story 5 continues its run at number one, and number one by a good distance. $70 million in box office take this weekend, added on to the $170 that it got last weekend, and even more globally. So Toy Story 5 pretty much ruling the roost right now. The new releases this week, popping into the top five, at number two, Supergirl. Now, this has had some word-of-mouth problems with the star. The bigger problem is that it just didn't bring in enough money. Supergirl, number two at the box office, pulled in just short of $40 million. But adding in the production cost and the marketing, it needs to make somewhere between $350 and $400 million just to break even. And with $38 million in the first week, it does not seem likely to do so. So we'll see what happens with that. Obsession still maintains its position in the top five at number three. The next new movie, another Jackass with Johnny Knoxville. It says Jackass Best and Last. That's what they said, I think, last time. But anyway, go see At Your Own Peril. It's number four this week. And Disclosure Day, the Steven Spielberg film, rounds out the top five this week.
1: Okay.
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Easy to sing along with Hawaii's feel-good favorites from yesterday and today on the weekend. And every day, we are 92.3 KSSK. It's another full week of winning once again. The USA 250K giveaway is going to wind down this week because America's 250th birthday is coming up on Saturday. But a full week of winning before then. More chances to win money tomorrow morning, 8 o'clock.

0: got one more night in Berlin, Germany. That's tomorrow, and then moves on to Amsterdam for the entire July 4th weekend into next week. It's Bruno Mars, and he's singing that Risk It All big hit on 92.3 KSSK, Hawaii's feel-good favorites from yesterday and today. And the sunset and more to come here as Sunday winds down. I'm Chad Matthews. We'll start off another hour of feel-good favorites with fun and more coming next. Last look at news with Roger right now.
1: From the KSSK News Center, I'm Roger Mari. Tensions continue to flare as the U.S. and Iran exchange strikes in the Persian Gulf. Iran launched attacks on Bahrain and Kuwait following U.S. strikes in a further test of the fragile ceasefire agreement signed by both countries. The attacks come after U.S. forces carried out a second wave of strikes against Iran in response to Iranian drones targeting ships in the Strait of Hormuz. TSA is bracing to screen nearly 19 million air travelers across the 4th of July holiday period. A TSA senior official says, quote, security checkpoints are fully staffed and prepared to welcome these travelers and handle the large passenger volumes, unquote. The highest traffic is expected on July 2nd, with an expected 3 million people traveling through airports that day. After 7 hours, episode 50 of lava fountaining in Halemaumau at the summit of Kilauea has ended. Fountaining began at 10:10 a.m. Saturday and ended at 5:10 p.m. U.S. Geological Survey reported the North Vent fountaining peaked between 11 a.m. and noon, with heights reaching about 700 feet. USGS said the episode ended abruptly after 7 hours of fountaining. From the KSSK News Center, I'm Roger Mari.
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Easing in to Sunday night. I'm Jed Matthews. Here's Olivia Dean.

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0: Try. That's Pink on 92.3 KSSK, Hawaii's feel-good favorites from yesterday and today. Sunday night with John Matthews. It was very exciting to see on Friday. The tickets just, whoosh, they just flew out the door for Journey and their final show, September 8th at the Blaisdell Arena. Now, because of that demand, the promoter, Rick Bartolini, he added a second show, and that is going to be on the 6th of September. So it'll be their second to last show in Hawaii, then the last show on the 8th. The tickets for the 6th, they're on sale now too, and they're available to Hawaii residents only. So you still have time to get the best seats in the house because you live here, and for sure get in to see one of the legendary bands of all time, their final performances here in Hawaii, whether you choose some of the limited tickets that are still available for that final show on the 8th or the new show on the 6th. Get to the Blaisdell. You won't regret it. Journey back in town in September. 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

songs you love right here all night at 92.3 KSSK. Tomorrow morning, 8 a.m. with Perry and the Posse. 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Well,

0: Commiserating with Ella Langley. Sad story, but a good song. Choosing Texas on 92.3 KSSK, Hawaii's feel-good favorites from yesterday and today. We ride towards 8 o'clock. I'm John. We got Ed Sheeran by request, plus Leona Lewis coming up.
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Leona Lewis, 92.3 KSSK, Hawaii's feel-good favorites from yesterday and today. Ed Sheeran's a favorite of Cecily, so we play Ed Sheeran right now. It's Bad Habits.

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What we promise, what we deliver here on 92.3 KSSK. I'm Chad Matthews. Well past 8 o'clock, the lights dim down low, and a romantic song from boys to men on the radio.

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0: is Justin Bieber. 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Sunday night, John Matthews here. Now we have the big concert news with Journey coming to town in September, early September. That does not stop you from going to Vegas about a week, no, 2 weeks later. 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It's going to be September, but that arena is just going to be out of sight, just absolutely packed and absolutely going nuts with all these stars on stage. 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

Keeping the music going for you all night on 92.3 KSSK, Hawaii's feel-good favorites from yesterday and today. 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
1: 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Their latest was Swim on 92.3 KSSK, Hawaii's feel-good favorites from yesterday and today. Absolutely. I'm Chad Matthews. 9 o'clock is calling. We'll get there with a big number one hit from Adele to start things off. Another hour of feel-good favorites next.
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That unmistakable voice, Olivia Dean, and Man I Need. 92.3 KSSK, Hawaii's feel-good favorites from yesterday and today. Weekend winding down, but feel-good favorites, plenty of them, all through the hour, all through the night. I'm Chad Matthews. This is AHA.

0: Food and Magic on 92.3 KSSK, Hawaii's feel-good favorites from yesterday and today. With Chad Matthews, we'll turn things around. Savage Garden and Shibuzi both coming next.
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Hawaii's feel-good favorites from yesterday and today, 92.3 KSSK, the home of the USA 250K giveaway, and four chances to win $2,500 again tomorrow, starting at 8 a.m. with Perry and the Posse and going all day long.

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Hawaii's feel-good favorites from yesterday and today, 92.3 KSSK with Chad Matthews and an all-time legend celebrating a big birthday today. My dad and I grew up on these movies. Young Frankenstein, Blazing Saddles, History of the World Part 1, and of course, Spaceballs. The guy who created it all, Mel Brooks, turns 100 today.

0: I just might. That's Bruno Mars on 92.3 KSSK, Hawaii's feel-good favorites from yesterday and today. Jad Matthews here. Don't worry. Just because Bruno's done does not mean the booty is not going to move. Not with No Doubt and Taylor Swift and much more coming in the next hour. Another hour of feel-good favorites starts next on KSSK.
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Hawaii's feel-good favorites from yesterday and today, all night on 92.3 KSSK. Chad Matthews by your side. Box office numbers from the weekend that was coming up in a couple of moments.

0: I will say this about TMZ. They know exactly where their bread is buttered because they are treating the upcoming Taylor Swift Travis Kelce wedding, which supposedly is going to be Friday at Madison Square Garden. Every little bit of this is being treated like the investigation of the century. And I guess when your business depends on it, it probably is. 92.3 KSSK, Hawaii's feel-good favorites from yesterday and the day. Will it go down at Madison Square Garden, or will it? Is it just a big fake and they'll marry? Who knows? Who knows? It's in the week to come. The weekend that was the box office, no big surprise. Toy Story 5 dominating everybody once again. Not quite the $170 million it pulled in last weekend. But 70 is enough to get you number one, and number one by a long shot. Number two, a movie that needed to do a lot more business to break even. It's simply not going to. And it didn't debut at number one this week. Supergirl. Cost something like $200 million to make, another $100 million in marketing. I don't know how you break even at $300 million with only about $38 million your first week at the box office. Not going to happen. Supergirl looks like it's going to be an all-time flop. Obsession number three, Jackass is back. Johnny Knoxville doing it again. I thought the last one was the last one. Well, paycheck's a paycheck. Jackass, best and last is what they call it. It's fourth at the box office this weekend with about $8 million in box office take. And Disclosure Day, the Steven Spielberg film, still is in the top five at number five.
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Hawaii's feel-good favorites from yesterday and today in the home of the USA 250K giveaway. 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

0: Now, just like Olivia Dean, the whole album from Ella Langley is really good, but the two singles, I mean, they've just established her as a star. Both Be Her, which you just heard, and of course, Choosing Texas. 92.3 KSSK, Hawaii's feel-good favorites from yesterday and today. 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I'm Chad Matthews. We'll head towards 11, final hour of Sunday and the weekend coming up. Starting off with Christina Perry.
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I'm Chad Matthews. Dial it back a couple of decades. This was number one for Cyndi Lauper.

0: The adventures of the European tour continue. He's got another show in Berlin tomorrow, or I guess this time it'd already be today in Berlin. And then he's going to move on to Amsterdam for three or four shows over the 4th of July weekend, and then move on to Madrid. Nice European tour for Bruno Mars. Not too bad at all. 92.3 KSSK, Hawaii's feel-good favorites from yesterday and today with Bruno and more coming up. I'm Chad Matthews. We'll hear from Celine Dion. We'll hear from Katy Perry. And yeah, your last second happy birthday wishes that we do here late at night, we'll do those coming up as well.
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Hawaii's feel-good favorites from yesterday and today, 92.3 KSSK. Your heart may go on, but the money, it's not going to go on forever with the USA 250K giveaway. That's all going to be finished up by the holiday, July 4th, coming up this coming Saturday. You want to win? Got to play with us, starting again tomorrow morning.

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Fergie, Big Girls Don't Cry, tonight on 92.3 KSSK, Hawaii's feel-good favorites from yesterday and today. And with a little less than half an hour to go in the weekend and a short work week ahead, let's get last-second happy birthday wishes in here on June 28th, 2026, starting off with American Idol alumnus, and she's done pretty well in the country music world, Kelly Pickler. Kelly Pickler, now 40 years old. Happy birthday to her. Elon Musk, may have heard of him a time or two. Elon is now 55. His birthday today. Also turning 55. And a bunch of you saw this movie when you were kids. I saw it when I was a kid. Eileen Quinn was the star of the movie. Who's Eileen Quinn? The movie version of Annie. They showed it to us when we were kids. Some people loved it, some people didn't. Annie, she's the original Annie from the movies. Eileen Quinn, she's 55 years old today as well. John Cusack turns 60 today, always in good movies. John Elway, great NFL quarterback, he's 66 today. Kathy Bates, Academy Award for the movie Misery, and now she's on the reboot of Matlock. She's 78. And Mel Brooks, the great director, 100 today.

0: Folded, number one hit all over the place for Kehlani on 92.3 KSSK, Hawaii's feel-good favorites from yesterday and today. And that's going to do it for Sunday. I'm Chad Matthews. We'll get you up to the top of the hour with Maroon 5 and Kelly Clarkson coming up. And, of course, feel-good favorites for your Monday as well, including four chances to win, $2,500. It's our USA 250K giveaway. Been doing this for a few weeks, and this is going to be the final week. As America's birthday looms ahead on Saturday, final chance to get in on the winning all this week, Monday through Friday, four chances to win at 8 a.m., 11 a.m., 2 p.m., and 5 p.m., $2,500 up for grabs every time we play, and it can be yours here on 92.3 KSSK, starting again this morning with Perry and the Posse.
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1: 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Happy Monday. Yesterday, Larry Price's celebration of life. We'll celebrate some more all morning long.

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1: He was. I met him once.
2: Oh.
1: We did something together back in the early 90s, I think. He was very, very nice, friendly, open, and obviously a little strange.
2: A little off.
1: A little off. But he was very nice. Gary Busey is now 82 years old. So what's going on out there? Well, the United States and Iran have agreed to pause attacks for now. Oh, look, here's all we care about. We care about the oil coming through, and let them go through the process. There's probably going to be some infighting and a little civil war between the civilian government and the army over there. This is going to be very interesting. We don't have to pound them yet. Oh, the back-to-back Venezuela quakes, death toll now up to 1,400. And the last thing I heard, they were saying up to 50,000 people are missing.
2: Oh, my gosh.
1: So these numbers probably will go up. Pope Leo is among the people all over the world praying for the dead and injured. And, of course, corruption is a big deal over there. And the Supreme Court's going crazy this morning. They came out with a whole bunch of things. Some good for the president, some bad for the president. Others are just interesting. They ruled in favor of counting mail-in ballots postmarked by Election Day that are received after Election Day, but only 5 days. This is one state. Actually, they didn't rule on whether that was good or bad. They just ruled about this individual state, Mississippi. And they said that cannot be preempted by a federal Election Day statute. That seems like it will affect a whole bunch of people. Will it affect California, where you have an entire voting season? They just keep voting up to the point where they're chosen candidate wins. I have no idea what's going to happen with that. Anyway, a whole bunch of things. We'll talk about all of those. The trial of the dude who shot the United Healthcare CEO in the back in New York. They're just delaying and trying all kinds of things because they can't do anything on the facts or the law. So they have to delay things and just try to delay this as long as possible and hope everybody forgets. Team Canada opened the knockout stage of the World Cup with a 1-0 win over South Africa. Canada did it. What is going on with the Dow? Oh, my. It is up. The Dow Jones Industrial's up 213 points, 52,090. Let's find out from Mandy what's happening here.
2: Thank you, Mike. Well, after nailing the state's spending priorities down with lawmakers, Governor Green will sign a $21 billion budget. The plan preserves tax cuts for all but the state's highest income earners and increases funding for programs affected by federal cuts like SNAP, Medicaid, and the Affordable Care Act. Emergency crews rescued 20 paddlers Saturday after three canoes overturned off East Oahu. The canoes capsized in rough seas around 9:20 a.m., about a mile offshore of Hanauma Bay. Ocean Safety also responded with two jet skis and helped bring the paddlers to shore. Finally, a man is recovering from stab wounds in Honolulu. A police spokesperson says the stabbing occurred Friday in Kalihi when two people got involved in an argument. One person was arrested and faces second-degree attempted murder charges. KSSK News Time, it's 5:14 Monday morning.
1: And headline weather is pretty good. Mostly sunny, scattered showers, breezy. Boy, that's just the same, right? Isn't it wonderful? We do have the same weather most of the time.
2: Yes.
1: Mostly sunny, scattered showers, breezy. That kind of describes today. It is Monday. Perfect weather for a Monday after Leon Day. The high today, 85. It's going to be a trade wind day, and the humidity is under 80%, so we'll take it. Today is going to be a celebration of Larry Price. The big celebration yesterday, hundreds and hundreds of people showed up at the Blaisdell Concert Hall, put a big production on. Vicky Cayetano and Mae Price, Larry's wife, and the family, Eugene, everybody helped out and made that a great celebration.
2: Beautiful.
1: And everybody was there. The MC was Howard Dashefsky, did a fantastic job. We'll be celebrating too today, except just with laughs. Because everybody loved Larry laughing. And we had 33 years of it, so why not? Okay, we have a lot of examples of that, and you will hear them this morning, on and off throughout the morning. KSSK Radio, it is going to be a wonderful Monday.
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7: Mostly sunny skies and scattered showers today with a high of 85. Trades 15 to 20, gusts up to 28. Tonight partly cloudy, steady trades and a low of 78.
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9: And hello there. It's Monday. It's June 29. A birthday for a Hawaii girl that made good. She was the lead singer of the Pussycat Dolls.
10: Oh, okay.
9: She was a judge on The Masked Singer. She won season 10 of Dancing with the Stars. Nicole Scherzinger, 48 years old.
10: She also won a Tony last year.
9: Local girl made
10: yes,
9: good.
10: And she did an amazing performance at the last Tony Awards,
9: she
10: too.
9: Did.
10: She did. It was fantastic.
9: She is a talent. United States and Iran have agreed to pause attacks for now and meet for additional talks. Yeah, this all started when the Iranians had this idea that they would use one of their suicide drones to strike a ship traveling through the Strait of Hormuz. Didn't do a whole lot of damage, but we retaliated, of course, targeted them. Because then they targeted our allies across the Persian Gulf. We said, really, do you guys want to do this? And they agreed to pause their attacks for now. See, we could play the delay game just as well as Iran and the regime can do. All we care about at this point is keeping the oil flowing through the strait. It is. It's going through like crazy. Tanker after tanker. And they don't have any control of it. And they can't charge anybody any money for it. And they're still broke, so they're hurting. Price of oil, by the way, going way down. It's $70 a barrel right now. I mean, gasoline will follow. We have all the cards in this situation. They don't. It's just a waiting game at this point. We have to wait until the people have been armed by us covertly. It's going to be rough. How do we keep the Iranian army busy so they don't notice we're supplying all kinds of weapons to the people of Iran so they can take back their country? Back-to-back Venezuelan quakes last week took the death toll to now more than 1,400. It's going to go way higher than that. The Pope is praying for the dead and injured. 1,400 souls killed, but 50,000 still missing. That was the latest number that everyone is saying. It could be as much as 50,000 people are missing. Now, some of them are going to be identified. That number will go down, but the number of dead will go up as they are found in the rubble. Anger growing against what's left of the repressive Maduro regime in Venezuela, although they are friendly to us, at least on the surface. Corrupt dictatorships die very slowly, and the security forces are stopping entire aid convoys and taking the stuff for themselves.

0: days of Election Day. Okay. Constitution gives states power of the election process. And Supreme Court says this will not be preempted by federal statutes about elections. Will this affect California and their ridiculous election season? It goes on and on and on until they get the desired result. Don't know. This was a very narrow decision. The leader of the largest of the Minnesota, well, fraud schemes. There were so many, you probably had trouble keeping track of them. There was the hospice, there was the Medicaid, there was the feeding our future, food for kids. Except kids never got any food, you just paid for a lot of it. The leader of that scheme finally arrested in Somalia after 3 years on the run. 78 people so far indicted or charged by the Department of Justice in connection with this. $1 billion scheme. $1 billion. Can you imagine that? It all went into Somalia. This dude is in custody and he's a big fish. And that is very good news. All right. Big headline. Huge headline. In AccuWeather's website. Heat dome to bring 90 to 100 degree temperatures to 200 million people from late June to early July.
1: It's summer, right?
0: Yeah. I was thinking, you know, if only there was a one-word description for that, and I think that's it. And I... Olaf!
2: Hello.
0: Hello. Don't sniff the flowers. You're allergic to them. Get the Benadryl. Waking you up, KSSK. Happy summertime. Hey, speaking of summertime, TSA bracing to screen 19 million of you across the 4th of July holiday period. They are fully staffed and prepared to arrive early, though. And... we know what the barbecue affordability is going to be for the 4th of July. Are you ready for this? Beef is up. Cheese and tomatoes are down. The hot dog basket, the same as it was 10 years ago.
1: Mm-hmm.
0: Soft drinks, up a little bit, but your paycheck is up a little bit. End result? Your single-person barbecue basket costs the same as a decade ago.
1: Okay.
0: Okay. Some stuff down, some stuff up. Very good. We'll take it. We'll take anything for a barbecue. Come on. Dow Jones up 220 points, 52,097. Let's find out from Mandy what's up.
1: Thank you, Mike. After nailing down the state's spending priorities with lawmakers, Governor Josh Green will sign a $21 billion budget. The plan preserves tax cuts for all but the state's highest income earners and increases funding for programs affected by federal cuts like SNAP, Medicaid, and the Affordable Care Act. Lawmakers also approved most projects funded through the state's new $129 million climate fee. Emergency crews rescued 20 paddlers Saturday after three canoes overturned off East Oahu. The canoes capsized in rough seas around 9:20 a.m., about a mile offshore of Hanauma Bay. Officials say the paddlers all declined further medical treatment. A man is recovering from stab wounds in Honolulu. A police spokesperson says the stabbing occurred Friday in Kalihi when two people got involved in an argument that escalated. The victim was taken to a hospital in critical condition. One person was arrested and faces second-degree attempted murder charges. Finally, it did well with our one-hour presale on Friday. A second concert has been added for Journey's final Hawaii performances. The legendary band will now perform September 6th and 8th at the Blaisdell Arena. Ticket prices start at $77.75 plus taxes and fees. Promoters warn the public about resale listings for tickets priced as high as $1,400. Fans are urged to only buy tickets through Ticketmaster or the Blaisdell box office. KSSK News Time, it's 5:39.
0: Yeah, how'd your thing go on Sunday at St. Stephen's Church?
1: Saturday.
0: And
1: it was beautiful. Hung out with the fabulous Sweetie Picaro all day. All of the church organizers, parishioners, volunteers, everybody was lovely. It was lovely.
0: Did Taylor Swift.

0: Travis Kelce show up.
1: No, but at least one person asked me about the rumors of their nuptials taking place.
0: So it ended up being fake
1: that's,
0: news.
1: That's correct. Fake news.
0: So close.
2: So close.
0: Yeah, we got some bad online chatter on that one.
1: Uh-oh.
0: Yeah. Yesterday, wonderful celebration of life for Larry Price at the concert hall at 2 o'clock. Hundreds and hundreds of people showed up in the concert hall to pay respects to Larry. He's touched so many people, and that was just a small slice of the number of people he's had in his classes, his sports teams, and everything.
2: Mm-hmm. Yeah.
0: A bunch of his players. Pat Richardson was there. And first thing I asked him was what Coach always asks his former players, what hurts?
2: Yeah.
0: And he told me.
1: Yeah. That's a good question.
0: I tried to mention I had exactly 4.5 minutes to talk, and I said, I can't do that, so we're going to devote an entire morning to it. And I was, of course, accused of a gratuitous plug, which is exactly what that was, come to think of it.
2: Of course.
0: I just told everybody to listen. The Saturday morning show was, of course, the highlight of all of the things we created, the posse and all of these things through the years. But the Saturday morning show was a reinvention of something that was on radio in the 30s and 40s. Live radio audiences enjoying with the radio listening audience all of these variety acts and things happening on stage. And we never knew quite what would happen on stage, especially if Crazy Karen Cavahawai was there.
3: And I'm very upset with you boys. How much I love you folks, right?
4: Whatever. Yeah.
3: But you folks put someone else in the middle today, and I'm very upset. If I had been prepared, and if I knew that I was going to be replaced by a telephone person... You know, I'm hurt. I'm hurt. I'm really hurt.
4: We'll make it up.
3: Where's brother? Where is he?
4: Clint Yanomini, right over there.
3: You better leave the room. That's you, eh? Yeah, sure, you smile now. You scared, eh? I bet you scared, eh? What's your name?
5: Clint Yanomini.
3: Hello?
5: Hello?
3: Was the question too hard?
5: No worries.
3: Putting his mic off me. Good for you. Cannot talk back to me. That's okay. But I realized it was just a temp job, right?
4: Well, I don't know. Yeah. He sounded... Do you want the job back, Clint?
5: Yeah.
3: Yeah, right. Come on here. I take care of you, brother. I'll go cut your line. Don't mess with us girls from Kalihi, you know.
4: Yeah, I tell you what. What about, would you guys like to hear another song? Oh.
3: Clayton, is it? Clayton? Since I picked on you, Clayton, this is just from me to you.
4: He's not married.
3: And I don't want you to get offended by what I just said. I was just serious. And Clayton, I'm going to sing to you from here because my car too short, yeah? You get extra line.

0: hold my hand, Mike.
1: Okay.
0: That's not my hand, Mike.

0: and only, Karen Keawe Hawaii.
1: We let Mr.
0: Oh, it's going to be a great concert Christmas Eve. We're coming right back at the Sheraton.
1: Of course, we did come right back at the Sheraton.
2: She hasn't changed a bit.
1: She hasn't changed a bit. Larry and I just said, there's a guy, Yonamine, I should have set this up. This guy, Yonamine, said one of the things, he sent up a little note that said, I always wanted to join you guys on the radio. So we put him in the middle. Yeah, we put him in the middle for most of the show. And Karen was always very jealous of that, of course.
3: Yeah.
1: Because she wanted to be in the middle. When you have great talent like Karen Keawe Hawaii and people laughing like Larry,
3: yeah.
1: A great studio audience, come on, it's magic. Anyway, and I explained how Perry on the left and Price on the right got started. I'll explain that a little later on this program. KSSK Radio, what about the weather today? Real nice. Typical. Mostly sunny, scattered showers, breezy, right? It's going up to 85. That heat dome may be coming. Maybe coming here. Something to be very afraid about.
2: It's summer.
3: Yeah. It is. Yeah.
2: Yeah.
1: We don't have to be afraid.
2: Well, nah. Summer hot.
1: It's summer hot. Yeah. Got it. Plenty of trade winds to cool you down. That's it.
4: Perry and Price, KSSK, KSSK.
1: Celebration of Larry Price. All morning.
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8: Good morning. No problems out there to tell you about. Everything's running just fine. Just a little crowded on H1 eastbound through Waipahu, starting just before Fort Weaver and continuing as you pass H2 and the merge there. It's just going to be the normal morning stuff. Actually, a bit on the light side, to be sure. And if you're out leeward, heading southbound on Farrington through Nanakuli, not going to see much in the way of slowing there. Just a couple brake lights at a couple intersections, but nothing major. Up on the North Shore, everything's running great. No problems through Mid-Island, up and down H2, and up and over the Kohlau, everything's full speed from the windward side, and should be for a while still. I'm Devin Hennessy with your traffic.
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1: That, of course, the sound of money. Consumer confidence numbers comes out this week, and new Federal Reserve Chairman Kevin Warsh will make some headlines because he's going to say stuff. And whenever the Federal Reserve Chairman says stuff, it's in the news, and he's new. Add jobs to the
12: jobs report. That's what we're trying to do always. The ADP number comes out on Wednesday about the jobs report. Are we creating jobs in America? Probably. The government's always comes out on Friday, except Friday's a holiday because of the big weekend and big party in the United States. Party in the USA this weekend. And so it will come out on Thursday. Consumer sentiment increased more than expected in June. That's good. This is the University of Michigan final reading for the month. 10% from May. Up 10%. Yes, the price of gas. Consumer sentiment is all based on your wallet. If you're okay and things are getting better, you're fine. And if things are getting worse like they did for a long time, you're not. So anyway, it's looking good. Consumer sentiment up 10% in 1 month. Uber is rolling out stricter background checks and restrictions for drivers. I saw this story and I said, okay, I've taken Uber a bunch of times. They're always very charming people. And apparently, the Uber people, I've been very lucky because Uber is expanding a list of the criminal offenses that permanently will disqualify someone from being a driver in the United States. They will no longer allow people with prior convictions for violent felonies, sexual crimes, stalking, or strangulation to be drivers. You mean that was okay before? It's nice to know. Here we go. Gold's at 40.40. The yen is 161. Oil, $70 a barrel. And falling, presumably, because the Strait of Hormuz is opened. And by the way, for you spam fans, the Strait of Hormel has been opened permanently. So there's plenty of spam out there. 10-year bond, 4.37. Bitcoins, 59,000. And the Dow Jones right now is up 221 points. 52,102. Next fix at 6.
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12: 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Banco Advisors, though. The local way to do Wall Street. What a good idea. Second opinions are wonderful. Let's get a first opinion from the man with lots of them, Mike Evans.
20: Hey, aloha. Welcome to Monday, Hawaii. And we start back with a happy, happy birthday. A couple of movies that are sort of coming back. I'll explain. World Cup nugget. And I got two lists for you. And here we go. 1967, this guy produced and directed one of my favorite movies, The Producers. In 1974, he directed and produced both Blazing Saddles and Young Frankenstein in the same year. There's a lot more. 1976, he directed and produced Silent Night. He also directed and produced High Anxiety, Elephant Man, History of the World, Spaceballs, Life Stinks, Robin Hood, Dracula. And we haven't even begun to talk about the movies that he acted in. What an incredible career, a hilarious man, a great humanitarian, and happy, happy birthday, 100th birthday yesterday to Mel Brooks, 100 years old. Now to the sequels, well, sort of sequels. Did you like the movie Blair Witch? Well, it's coming back. It's a reboot. It'll be released September 24th, 2027, but that's all we know about it so far. This is not exactly a sequel, but it's related to the same genre. Jeremy Slater is one of the really great horror writers in film, and he's had such hits as Fantastic Four and Mortal Kombat 2, The Exorcist television series. Well, Jeremy has signed his best friend, Kevin Bacon, to star in his new movie called Summoner. I don't know any more than that, but some people say that this movie is going to be more scary than The Exorcist. Well, I can't wait. In case you have not heard, did some digging, and it is true. When Team Japan plays the thousands of fans that have come here to cheer their team on, these fans stay after the game to help clean up the trash in the stadium. I've been to Japan, thanks to Ron Mizuno, a really good friend who lives over there in Hawaii Kai. And to be honest, I'm not surprised. I think that's great. And fans around the world continue to rave about how much they love America. Not surprised at that either. Hey, here is an interesting list. Here are actors who played famous people that they actually personally met. Robert De Niro met boxer Jake LaMotta. Helen Mirren met Queen Elizabeth II. Morgan Freeman met Nelson Mandela. Will Smith met Muhammad Ali. And finally, Beyonce met Etta James. And a hard-to-believe list. These people have never won an Oscar. Johnny Depp, Ed Norton, Demi Moore, Bradley Cooper, Samuel Jackson, and Glenn Close. But we're all close. They were all close to winning, but never won the Academy Award. Hey, have a great day. We will do it again tomorrow. Mike Evans, aloha. Hoo-hoo-hoo.
12: Okay, Crazy Cruisers, the next generation of KSSK Cruises is coming soon. Stand by for the website. Yeah, we'll tell you where to go to find out all about it. And we've listened to what you told us about cruising. And this is the next level of cruising. You're going to love it. Stay tuned. KSSK Radio, Devin's in the Starkey's Auto Repair Traffic Center. What you got?
0: Well, good morning. Everything's off to a great start for your work week. No issue, accident, or obstruction out there. Regular crowding on H1 eastbound as you head into Waipahu until you get past H2. And then, the rest of the way toward town's running just fine. No problems up and over the Colt Lao either. Full speed from the windward side. Service streets around town are all in great shape. No problems out leeward on Farrington coming up and down. And up on the north shore through Waimea Bay, there's very little slowing through that work zone there. And west of Wheeler on Cunia, we're not seeing any slowing. That work zone, I think, has gone quiet. I'm Devin Hennessy with your traffic.
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2: Funny man.
12: He's a funny guy. He does a weekend update on Saturday Night Live. Who's he? He's married.
2: Scarlett Johansson.
12: Scarlett Johansson.
2: And they have one child, I believe, a son.
12: All right.
2: Pretty sure. Oh, and he's also been hosting Pop Culture Jeopardy on Netflix.
12: He has.
2: Yeah, so it's, you know, it's all like music and movie questions and not like the intellectual stuff. So it's fun.
12: Don't give me any intellectual stuff.
2: Yeah.
12: Colin's 44 years old. Let's check out Mandy for what's going on out there.
2: Thank you, Mike. The U.S. and Iran have agreed to halt attacks for now. It comes after a wave of chaos started with an Iranian drone strike on a ship traveling through the Strait of Hormuz, which led the U.S. military to carry out retaliatory attacks against Iran. Word that the back and forth attacks would be paused for now comes ahead of a planned meeting tomorrow between delegations from the U.S. and Iran in Qatar. The Supreme Court is allowing mail-in ballots postmarked by Election Day and received after Election Day to be counted. The ruling said a Mississippi law that allows mail-in ballots to be counted if they are postmarked by and received within 5 days of Election Day is not preempted by federal Election Day statutes. The court issued the 5-4 decision today. Former South Carolina attorney Alec Murdoch is in court today to begin the process of arranging his new murder trial. He's convicted of murdering his son and wife in 2023, but that conviction was overturned because of jury interference by former Colleton County Clerk of Court Becky Hill. Murdoch is still serving decades behind bars for financial crimes. The Supreme Court is ruling on two cases involving President Trump's executive power. In one, Federal Reserve Board member Lisa Cook is being allowed to remain on the job for now. President Trump had attempted to fire Cook over allegations of mortgage fraud. Her lawyers had argued Trump did not have the authority to do so. Finally, starting Wednesday, big changes are coming to student loans. The changes are part of President Trump's Big Beautiful Bill Act signed into law last year. Loans will be capped for parents at $20,000 a year and $65,000 per student. Grad students will be capped at $100,000. KSSK News Time, it's 6:04.
12: Pro tip.
2: Yes.
12: don't get a student loan if you don't absolutely need one.
2: I also think, because I've seen this, you really need to figure out if the position you're pursuing, if the max salary you can make in that position will be able to pay off.
12: Does it pay off the equal loans? The effort?
2: Yeah, is it commensurate, right? Like, because people will get, you know, I'm going to get a degree in 14th century French paintings. And, you know what I'm saying? And then the job you get will never pay for the education that you extended the loan. You got to do some research. That's all.
12: Gender studies in Nicaragua.
2: Yeah, you know.
3: Yes. Honduras, yes. Nicaragua, no.
2: Yeah, for sure. Matters.
3: Yeah.
12: It actually does.
2: Can we research what's happening on Wall Street, perhaps?
12: Let's do that. This won't take long.
2: We started off in the green this morning.
12: We're still there. Okay. The Dow is up 260 points, 52,135. Okay, what's going on here?
2: Well, Mike, Governor Josh Green is preparing to lead the Western Governors Association. Green has been picked as the association's next chairperson, and he's in Utah through July 2nd for the group's annual meeting. He plans to launch an initiative focused on improving mental health outcomes across the region. Four women were reportedly stabbed during an incident Saturday at Zablon Beach. EMS treated a 22, 23, and 32-year-old woman at the scene and took them to emergency rooms in serious condition. A fourth woman declined being taken to a hospital. The 36-year-old suspect fled, but HPD quickly located and placed her under arrest for first-degree attempted murder. The Honolulu City Council is making progress on a bill tied to a paused housing project. Bill 37 would reclassify about 7 acres from agricultural to urban use, but does not directly approve the Haleiwa Backyards project. The proposal calls for over 150 rental units and 30,000 square feet of office and retail space. State officials are cracking down on obstructions at Kahala beachfront properties. Between February and May, the DLNR warned at least 8 property owners to remove obstructions encroaching on the beach, including fencing, concrete rubble, stairs, pipes, vegetation, and even part of a pool. Some owners have fixed violations, while others face fines of up to $15,000 a day. Finally, after 7 hours of fountaining, Kilauea's 50th eruptive episode is over. The episode began Saturday morning in Halemaumau Crater after activity started in the north vent. Lava fountains reached about 1,000 feet between 11 a.m. and noon. The eruption ended abruptly at 5 p.m. after lava covered about half of the crater floor. KSSK News Time, it's 6:07.
12: Yesterday, great celebration of life for Dr. Larry Price at Blaisdell. Tons of fans and friends and students and people who had been touched with him in their lives showed up. And that was just a small slice of the population that he actually reached. Of course, we had a 33-year head start on everybody else because that's how long we were here together.
3: Mm-hmm.
12: 33 years, 6 days a week. We used to do a Saturday morning show 50 weeks a year. And... and 5 hours a day. Scott, our friend Scott Hogel, did the math for me yesterday at Blaisdell. 62,000 hours together.
3: Wow.
12: So, yeah, it was kind of a team effort.
3: How many minutes, and can we make a song out of it for a musical?
2: Uh-huh.
3: Just saying.
12: It does sound like something, yes, for that. So we figured out, okay, there's a couple of things. And you learn something about your partner in 62,000 hours. I learned he was the most generous person I've ever met. He never took a penny for anything. All of his broadcasts on Spectrum, not a cent at all, went to Foundation.
3: Went to the OIA, yeah.
12: Yeah, to the OIA. He was very generous. He taught me how to tip. And what I think I will always remember about Larry is his laugh.
3: Yeah.
12: Larry's laugh was infectious. You could not help but smile when you heard Larry laugh. So we did this stupid thing, and this goes back probably 30 years. I have no idea when this was. There was an urban legend about a guy, okay, who decided that he wanted to soup up his automobile. So he did. It was just my job to read this story. and listen to Larry laugh at it.
4: The honors of Human Projectile of the Month go to as yet an unidentified dude who we're told is also a serious contender for the annual Darwin Award. The prestigious prize is given posthumously to the person who does the human gene pool the greatest service by removing himself from it in the most extraordinary, stupid fashion. Here we go. We're just looking at this as ballistic research, actually. Troopers from the Arizona Highway Patrol. We're on to this historic event after motorists reported some mysterious scorched, blackened scars on a stretch of deserted highway. The more the officers found, the stranger the case got. They finally pulled back, regrouped, called in some experts, and launched a full-scale investigation. Here's what they pieced together. Have you folks ever heard of a JATO unit?
5: Not me.
4: J-A-T-O. Stands for Jet Assisted Takeoff. It's a huge canister of solid rocket fuel. Typically, they use JATO units to lift big transports into the air from real short runways.
5: Like aircraft carriers?
4: Yeah.
5: Oh, I've seen those.
4: Overloaded planes from the decks of an aircraft. They strap a little JATO unit on there.
5: I've seen those.
4: Okay. Jet Assisted Takeoff. Solid rocket fuel. They were, repeat, not designed to augment the boost factor and horsepower of a 1967 Chevy Impala, which evidently is what happened here. Evidently, this guy, what name should we give him?
5: I have Zippy.
4: Okay. Zippy didn't know that JATO units were not designed for Impalas when he hooked one up to his ride. Old Zip apparently chose his runway very carefully. Selected a nice, long, lonely piece of straight-as-string highway in Arizona in good repair, not guessing he might need a little more than 5 miles of surface. Old Zippy didn't probably even figure on that gentle rise 5 miles down the highway. Just a very gentle rise and a sloping turn. Anyway, the Zipster kicked the tire, lit the fire, ran his Chevy Impala 1967 to top cruising speed, and then he hit ignition. They know exactly where this happened because of the extended patch of burned and melted asphalt right there. As a matter of fact, the guys with the pocket calculators got in there and figured old Zippy reached maximum thrust within 5 seconds. Punching his Impala up to 350 miles an hour and continuing at full burn for 25 more seconds. Early in his little sprint there, at roughly the 2.5 mile mark, the human hydroshock stood on the brakes, melted them completely, blew the tires, and reduced all... Had liquefied trails on the pavement there as he was clawing at the asphalt. Now, remember the gentle rise? Remember the gentle rise on the turn? That's where old Zippy concluded his land speed record attempt and went for the aerial honors. Yes, ultimately reaching an altitude of 125 feet and still climbing. When his flight was abruptly terminated, we'll never know how far and high the big Zip could have gone because there was a cliff face of solid rock. It kind of got in the way. Serious violation of that law of physics where two chunks of matter can't occupy the same space. Zip gave it hell, though. By golly, he blasted a 3-foot-deep crater in the rock wall. The best modern forensic science could do was to ID the make of the car, 1967 Chevy Impala. As for Zip, the only trace evidence was found of bone, teeth, hair, and splinters of fingernail embedded in what was apparently steering wheel. Zippy, we're for you, fella.
12: We got... Play the Baboo song. We got to play that after that. That is amazing.
6: Baboos, baboos, baboos, baboos, baboos, baboos, baboos, baboos.
2: Great laugh. Fantastic laugh.
12: I will never forget that. He was on the floor. Oh, it was hilarious. Anyway, that was what it was like living with Larry's laugh for all those years, celebrating the life of a great man of Hawaii, Larry Price. KSSK Radio, and you do remember. 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
12: Devin's in the Starkey's Auto Repair Traffic Center. Are there anybody out there with JTO units trying to get to work? What's going on?
0: Good morning. Just seeing a little bit of activity right now on H1 eastbound through Waipahu and Pearl City, but no backups. Things are moving really well. We're off to a great start for the work week so far. No slowing on H1 going past Hickam Curve. Just a tiny little backup making your way into the Naval Station right now there at the gate. Up and over the Colt Lau, it's full speed from the windward side and through town and around. Not seeing any problems. No issues, accidents, or even any little fender benders causing any kind of backup. Up on the North Shore, things are running great through Waimea Bay, and that work zone that had been in place for a while on Kuni west of Wheeler is no longer an issue. Out leeward, we got great speeds coming up and down Farrington. No problems for you. I'm Devin Hennessy with your traffic.
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3: All of the sports.
12: From the world of sports. Team Canada opened a knockout stage of the World Cup with a win, 1-0. Yeah, nil is equal to zero.
3: Zero.
12: We're pretty close to it anyway.
3: Yeah.
12: They beat South Africa. Lone goal 2 minutes into the second half stoppage time.
3: Oh.
12: Whatever that is.
3: Well, it's a running clock, right? So they don't ever stop it, so they just add time on at the end of whatever stoppage there was during the running clock.
12: All right. The knockout match victory in World Cup history, Canada's first.
3: Wow.
12: Round of 32 continues today. Brazil and Japan, yeah. Germany and Paraguay, Netherlands and Morocco.
3: Brazil and Japan, by the way, 7 a.m. our time.
12: Oh, soon.
3: That is an early one.
12: Two players were tied atop the leaderboard as play was suspended on the Travelers Championship in Connecticut yesterday. You wanted to know, is it going to be Scottie Scheffler or is it going to be Victor Hovland? But darkness struck.
3: Oh, no!
12: And that meant...
3: That meant they got the sleep on it overnight.
12: That's right. Oh, that's got to be rough.
3: Yeah.
12: What happened?
3: Well, they had one playoff hole. They both had birdie putts. Hovland had one from 7 feet, made it. Scotty had one from 4 feet, missed it. Victor Hovland is your winner.
12: Scotty missed a four-footer.
3: I know.
12: The best
3: player in the world.
12: Dodgers beat the Padres 4-2. Jimmy's got more.
3: All right, real quick, just a couple of things to talk about. First off is Tailgate with Timmy. It's returning for the start of the UH football season as we get ready for that. It's a second annual fundraiser that they're doing. It'll be July 21st, so coming up pretty soon. And you can do all the stuff. Go to HawaiiAthletics.com to find out more about it. But it's always fun to see Timmy ahead of the football season, and hopefully they do as well as they did last year. Now, the other thing to talk about, more golf. And this is the local stuff. We were talking about the Manoa Cup, the 117th running of it last week. Well, they wrapped it up over the weekend. On the women's side, Ava Cepeda knocked off Punahou's Samantha Moore 5-4 to get the women's draw win. And on the men's side, they wrapped that up, the Open Division. Derek Chenin came back. I think he was down 5 at one point.
12: Yeah.
3: Came back and won that one. So congrats to the Kaneohe boy. So Ava, Derek, congrats. And 117th Manoa Cup. That's incredible to me over there at Oahu Country Club. Very long-running tournament. All of this brought to you by our good friends over at Aloha Kia. Got to give them some love, and you got to give them some love by checking out their cars. You know, I was looking at the... I always talk about how I get about 55 to 56 miles per gallon.
12: Mm-hmm.
3: I was looking at Tracy's car the other day. She gets a little bit more than me because her drive is longer every day. Mm. She has to drive all the way out to Kapolei.
12: Oh.
3: She's getting almost 60 miles a gallon on average.
12: That means stop and go and everything else.
3: Yeah, but she's mostly freeway stuff, and she does pretty well at that. So
12: 60 miles.
3: You want to get like between 55 to 60 miles a gallon, check out the Nero Hybrid. They've got them at AlohaKia.com.
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1: We've got waves. Good Monday morning, Michael. Hey, Jimmy. Yep, that south swell is here. It's 2 to 3. It's very inconsistent. There might even be some bigger sets. Diamond Edge 2 to 3, ruffled by the trades, and 2 to 3 out there at Sandy's really powerful, and Makapu'u solid 3 feet. And we've got Makaha 1 to 2, occasional 3, again every 30 minutes. And the North Shore is like summer, flat to 1. 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They're filling in right now. Low tide, 8:30, minus 0.1. Big high tide at 4:30 at 2.2. Sun will set, 7:17, and rise for the Dawn Patrol Tuesday at 5:52. 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
12: It's so slow, you might not notice it. 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You'll go, why is the sun setting earlier and rising later? Because the days are growing shorter, that's why. Moose and Jimmy with all this on KSSK at 6:23. Perry and the Posse, 92.3 KSSK. Here's Devin. 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
11: Good morning. Just seeing a little bit of activity right now on H1 eastbound through Waipahu and Pearl City, but no backups. Things are moving really well. We're off to a great start for the work week so far. No slowing on H1 going past Hickam Curve. Just a tiny little backup making your way into the Naval Station right now there at the gate. Up and over the Colt Lau, it's full speed from the windward side and through town and around. Not seeing any problems. No issues, accidents, or even any little fender benders causing any kind of backup. Up on the North Shore, things are running great through Waimea Bay, and that work zone that had been in place for a while on Kunia west of Wheeler is no longer an issue. Out leeward, we got great speeds coming up and down Farrington. No problems for you. I'm Devin Hennessy with your traffic.
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12: 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KSSK Radio and more. Going back to the Hanohana room and Bertha. The birthday of Bertha. One of those great moments that it was totally unscripted. We didn't know what was going to happen. We never did when we talked to the audience. Mike and Larry.
16: What'd you do during World War One?
17: Well, I worked as a grease monkey in Dodge. I was working on the ambulance, taking the wounded soldiers and sailors from the foreign countries into the Hoboken and into the hospitals there.
16: And you were a grease monkey on the cars, on
17: yes,
16: the ambulance.
17: I certainly was.
16: Good heavens. What have you done since?
17: Well, I taught retarded children for 30 years and 7 years in the regular grades, 37 years in Newark, New Jersey, where I was born.
16: Wow, what a life. What is the secret to long life? Could you tell us? What's your secret?
17: Good living, clean living, not smoking, not drinking.
16: You don't do any of that? You don't smoke? You don't drink?
17: No.
16: Do you kiss boys?
17: I do not. I do a lot of hand work.
18: Got any other smart questions you want to ask a 100-year-old lady?
19: I knew there was something to handwork, you know? I used to have a football coach who said, tell me that.
17: What was that?
19: Nothing, ma'am. Nothing.
26: Mike and Larry in the morning. 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
3: Yeah, yeah.
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5: Mostly sunny skies and scattered showers today with a high of 85. Trades 15 to 20, gusts up to 28. Tonight, partly cloudy, steady trades and a low of 78.
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11: Well, it's still a great morning out there traffic-wise, even if things are getting a little bit busier heading into Pearl City on H1 eastbound. You're going to start to see some backups there before Waikele, and as you make the merge with H2, it's going to crawl just a bit. But by the time you make it to Waimalu, everything's full speed again. It's only going to take 10 or 15 minutes to get through all the brake lights total, so I wouldn't stress it. So far, everything is in great shape in town, too. No problems up and over the Kotlau. Everything out windward's a breeze. Up on the North Shore and out leeward, don't have any issues to tell you about either. I'm Devin Hennessy with your traffic.
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12: KSSK Radio, and welcome to Monday. It is Monday, June 29th. We are almost halfway done with 2026.
20: Wow.
12: I know.
20: Past the halfway point. Crazy.
12: NBA forward Kawhi Leonard, 35 years old.
3: Kawhi Leonard.
12: What did I say?
20: Kawhi?
12: No, Kawhi. He's named after the island, right? Oh, I said Kawhi?
20: Yeah.
12: No, it's Kawhi. Like the island of Kawhi. Yeah, Kawhi Leonard, Clippers, Spurs, actually got drafted by the Pacers, but they got rid of him right away, which is a really stupid thing to do. 35 years old today. Did I really say that?
3: He's old. For NBA standards.
12: I'm getting up there myself. Okay, let's find out what's going on out there at 6:32.
20: Thank you, Mike. The Supreme Court issued a decision today rejecting President Trump's bid to overturn the verdict that found he sexually assaulted and defamed E. Jean Carroll. The ruling means the $5 million civil judgment and verdict will remain in place. In 2019, Carroll filed a lawsuit alleging Trump sexually assaulted her in a dressing room in the 1990s. The death toll continues to climb after last week's devastating earthquakes in Venezuela. The magnitude 7.2 and 7.5 quakes are to blame for more than 1,400 deaths, and officials fear that number will only grow. The number of missing stands at about 50,000. House Speaker Mike Johnson says he's sending the bipartisan housing bill to President Trump today. Johnson made the comment during an appearance yesterday on Fox after Trump canceled a planned signing of the bill last week. The legislation is meant to cut away some of the red tape and make it easier to build homes, and it sailed through the House and Senate. The man accused of fatally shooting UnitedHealthcare CEO Brian Thompson is due in a New York federal court today for a pretrial hearing. The hearing is expected to include trial prep, juror questionnaires, a plan for jury selection, and setting the date for Luigi Mangione's federal trial. It comes a week after Mangione's legal team in the state case claimed Mangione was suffering from extreme emotional disturbance at the time of the shooting before they reversed course. Finally, no surprise, Toy Story 5 is still raking it in at the box office. The Pixar hit made another $70 million.

0: Day after three canoes overturned off East Oahu, the canoes capsized in rough seas around 9:20 a.m. about a mile offshore Hanauma Bay. Ocean Safety also responded with jet skis and helped bring the paddlers to shore. Officials say the paddlers all declined medical treatment. A man is recovering from stab wounds in Honolulu. A police spokesperson says the stabbing occurred Friday in Kalihi when two people who were arguing escalated into a violent attack. The victim was sent to the hospital in critical condition. One person was arrested and faces second-degree attempted murder charges. Hawaii's America 250 commemoration is being funded on a shoestring budget. The state commission was created without state funding and secured just $25,000 in contributions. Events include America 250 flags, student contests, and a mass reading of the Declaration of Independence around the state on July 8th. Finally, a second concert has been added for Journey's final Hawaii performances. The legendary band will now perform September 6th and 8th at the Blaisdell Arena. Ticket prices start at $77.75 plus taxes and fees. Promoters warn the public about resale listings for tickets priced as high as $1,400.
1: Oh, jeez.
0: Fans are urged to only buy tickets through Ticketmaster or the Blaisdell box office. KSSK News Time, it's 6:36.
1: Cost to get into the Celebration of Life for Dr. Larry Price yesterday, zero.
2: Free!
1: It was free.
2: Yeah.
1: Thanks to Howard Dyshevsky, great job. And and by the way, Howard only made one mistake. He said, Larry and I started going to Zippy's like a gazillion years ago to eat and prepare our show. I said, yeah, we actually found out you can't prepare this radio show.
2: Right.
1: It doesn't work. The show has a mind of its own.
2: It's got a flow to it.
1: It goes, yeah, so we stopped doing it, but we ate at Zippy's.
2: Right.
1: So that was good,
2: well,
1: too.
2: What was the standing order? You said he would dunk...
1: He would dunk his toast in his orange juice, and I would get a chocolate donut after my Boca Burger. They have discontinued the Boca Burger because I ate them all.
0: It was a good one.
1: I know. Larry loved education. Scott reminded me yesterday. Scott Hogel reminded our friend Scott reminded me that Steve Jobs once said, "I just want to make a ding in the universe, just a little ding."
2: Mm-hmm.
1: Larry made a ding.
2: Yeah,
1: he did. And a lot of people are not aware of how much of a ding. He was into sports, obviously,
2: right,
1: and gave generously to private foundations, the OIA Foundation, and of course he created the Sports Hall of Fame. Education was key.
2: Mm-hmm.
1: One of the first things he said when we met, do you have a degree? And I went, well, yeah, I have a degree in clinical psychology from Michigan State. He says, what kind of a degree? Is that a BS? He said, well, that's appropriate. And he always said, he said, I'm going to do everything possible I can to raise your IQ. And I said, please, just do that. He went to Stanford for a while to do some postdoctoral stuff. Came back with a Stanford t-shirt. He says, wear this. It'll raise your IQ. It didn't.
2: No.
1: Still have
2: t-shirts
1: it.
2: Don't work.
1: I wear it all the time. Yeah.
0: But the perception of you wearing the t-shirt, that's a smart guy that just walked by us.
1: Maybe that's it. Yeah. Maybe that's what it's all about.
0: And that's why make it.
2: When I wear my Arizona State shirt, people think I like to party. So...
1: what you do? great guy, a great American, a great person for the state of Hawaii. There will be no other Larry Prices.
2: Yeah.
1: He was one of a kind. And we enjoyed meeting people and talking to them and everything. And through the years, we've talked to so many people. Does anybody remember Mr. Miyagi?
2: Well, of course.
0: Yeah.
2: Pat Morita,
1: local boy.
2: Mm-hmm.
1: Pat Morita was a local boy. We saw him a lot. He did all the Comedy Store stuff here and everything, and we had him on. This goes way back.
3: I spent a large part of my life as a coach defending you and your athletic ability. You remember when he did the Rainbow Chevrolet commercials? You know where he used to run and the ball used to hit him in the head?

0: I used to claim that he was one of our alumni from the U.S. football team, a wide receiver. He was one of our wide receivers. That's the funniest thing.
1: Japanese super wide receiver.
0: Yeah, Japanese. You know,
1: they can't run too wide. They got to run extra wide.
0: I used to tell him that he was the only, and this is true, you don't see Japanese guys playing wide receiver. Have you ever seen any pro team or any university-wide team where they had a Japanese guy? I always tell people he was the one and only Japanese receiver we had.
1: Thank God I had Portuguese coach.
0: Yeah.
1: I never would have learned the patterns otherwise.
0: That's funny, the wisdom tooth commercial. I mean, you know, you do a lot of acting and everything, but I crack up. I like to see you on the commercials.
1: Thank you. In fact, the wisdom tooth campaign's brand new. It just started this year.
0: Yeah, that's
1: year.
0: A good one.
1: Yeah.
0: A real good one.
1: It's very difficult. You know, we had to find a whole brand new character. I mean, between Miyagi and Arnold, you got two very strong impressions on the public mind. And as the wisdom tooth, we didn't want him to go, you know, and talk about bad breath or something.
0: Yeah. The other thing is people always want to know, they always ask me, because I claim that you played wide receiver for us, only Oriental wide receiver.
1: Yeah.
0: If you actually break boards and everything, and I tell buddy, yeah, you Sandan karate and like this and like that, you know.
1: Samodan me.
0: Samodan. Samodan. Did you actually study martial arts at all?
1: I'm an actor. I don't want to study that. Break my hands. You broke your hand. You not can hold a script, bro.
0: You know,
1: you broke the other hand. No can count the money.
0: So you don't do anything physical like that.
1: Why? You guys, wait a minute. I'm one of the small contingent that survived Pearl Harbor. I'm the only out of work kamikaze comedian. Right? I talked my way out of the war.
0: Yeah.
1: It lasted this long, so I don't like broke nothing.
2: あら、ペリーとプライス。
3: クレイジーディスコボーイズ。
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10: Good morning. Got a little bit of activity. A crash possibly reported near the on-ramps in Mililani to H2 southbound. We'll keep an eye on that. At the moment, not seeing a big backup there. H1 eastbound as you approach H2 is going to be a little bit slow there at the merge, and it'll stay crowded through Pearl City, but moving just fine from Waimalu and the rest of the way toward town. If you're taking Moanalua, it's going to slow down just a little bit going past Tripler. And in town and around, surface streets are all moving just fine. No major incidents or crashes on the Like, however. We might have something going on near the tunnel. It looks like a crash reported headed Maukabao. Doesn't seem to be causing much slowing at the moment, but we'll keep an eye on that. That could start to back up real quick if emergency services set up and decide to take up some lanes. I'm Devin Hennessy with your traffic.
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4: Going to be a party this weekend. Barbecues and everything. A lot of people off Friday, and of course the 4th is Saturday. Miley Cyrus can tell us.

0: Everybody is enjoying a party in the USA this weekend. We hope yours is amazing. And you remember that we have a great country. KSSK. It's a quarter of a millennium old on Saturday. KSSK Radio. We have a little problem in the state of Hawaii, and that is people getting priced out of paradise. Legislature, to their credit, has actually done something about that. And then Stanford Carr came along and said, I can do something as well with the city and the state. Stanford Carr, he's a developer. Saw him yesterday. Stanford's a great guy. He was there at Larry's Celebration of Life. A new residential community, Stanford is developing a whole city block next to Salt, Coral, and Oahe Street, fronting Mother Waldron Park. And Stanford lives here, works here, of course, and realizes that we need more healthcare professionals. It's hard to get an appointment to see a nurse, a technician, a doctor, a direct care staff. We need more teachers. We need more police officers. They're all leaving because they can't afford to be here. EMTs, corrections people. Well, he says, I'm going to make it so that they can afford one of these places. Get this. There's a new program. State's got the program. And it's qualified Hawaii residents. And it's designed especially for those professions I just mentioned, where we have a labor shortage. Those folks can buy below market value homes at this new development called Kahuina. That's the one in Kaka'ako where the action is these days. 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
1: Good morning. Things are moving okay around town. Just a little bit crowded from the Leake to the Poly on the eastbound side of H1. And if you're on Moanalua going past Tripler, you got a few other folks who are trying to do the same. It's going to be slow from right around H3. On H1 eastbound, approaching the H2 merge, it's going to be a little bit there. Busy. Not terrible, though, heading into Pearl City. Just a lot of other folks on the road doing the same thing and moving quite well, actually. Out leeward, up and down Farrington, no problems through Nanakuli, and up on the North Shore, everything's moving just fine as well. I'm Devin Hennessy with your traffic.
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5: 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The Americans facing Bosnia-Herzegovina in Santa Clara, California.
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0: KSSK Radio celebrating Larry Price. The celebration of life down at Blaisdell was awesome yesterday. Very much enjoyed meeting a whole bunch of people I haven't seen for a long time and talking to them briefly and then talking to the audience. One of the things about doing the Saturday morning show, which is, along with the posse and the cruises and a couple of other things, I think was the crowning achievement of what we accomplished on our show. We just brought back the 40s live radio show in front of an audience, right? They used to do that a long time ago. And we had great guests because of that. Remember Charo?
12: Coochie Coochie Coo.
0: The Coochie Coochie Girl. She did Latin music, and she had a great personality and an outstanding figure, which Larry and I both noticed.
12: Oh, yeah.
0: Of course. And she'd always play the maracas and everything. And Larry loved double entendres, so, of course, you knew there was going to be a few.
13: I got another question for you. How do you keep your maracas in such great shape?
14: She got bigger maracas than I got.
13: No, what's the secret?
14: Do you want to come and show your maracas?
13: Ma'am, yes. What do you do for your maracas?
14: This is a very good question. What do you do for your maraca? She is huge. She made Dolly Parton look agnoresa nervosa. I work hard with my body, and I'm very frustrated. Please don't cry, but I gotta tell you why I'm so frustrated.
13: Why?
14: I came to this country hoping to make money to eat. Now that I make money, I cannot eat. Thank you very much. So you understand my feeling. Chihuahua, I chihuahua. And then every morning I do for 2 hours this. I must develop my bust. And little girl, you should do that. Listen to me. I must develop my bust. If you don't do that, 20 years from today, one morning you're going to wake up and discover that your maracas are hanging down to here.

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5: Good morning. Things around town getting a little bit more active, but no big backups to worry about. On the westbound side of H1 from right around Wailea to University, got a little bit of slowing there. And coming off Nimitz on H1 eastbound, exit 18A, is going to be a little bit slow till you get past Sand Island Access Road. Otherwise, stepping over the Colt Lau, things are still looking good. No problems with that crash on the Like Like. Still not seeing any big backups associated with that, and no issue out windward. If you're head up to the North Shore, no problems getting there or back from there and up there. It's looking pretty good. Just a little slow getting into Waimea Bay on the northbound side. Out leeward, everything's looking great on Farrington as well. I'm Devin Hennessy with your traffic.
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0: Well, it is Monday, June 29th already. Almost halfway through 2026. Permission to do a shout out for some folks?
10: Absolutely. Granted.
0: Got to do this for the folks in the military who are not going to be home for the 4th of July. My son-in-law, Command Master Chief for a squadron on the George H.W. Bush, the carrier over in the Persian Gulf. Dude, carry on. We'll barbecue for you.
10: Lovely.
0: And his wife reminds me that there's some people over here for RIMPAC. Some of them enjoying themselves on land, others not so much.
10: Hard at work.
0: Yeah, hard at work. Tony and Christina Fortner are here. He's a Command Master Chief of VFA 25 Squadron also. But they're right here for RIMPAC, as are a lot of people right now. So enjoy the 4th of July. Hey, big Hawaii birthday today for a Hawaii girl, Nicole Scherzinger. Such a talent. She can do anything. Pussycat Dolls, lead singer. Mm-hmm. She was a judge on The Masked Singer, won Dancing with the Stars.
10: Yes, and she nailed a Tony last year, 2025.
0: Nice. Nicole, way to go. Local girl made good, 48 years old. So what's going on out there? Glad you asked. The United States and Iran have agreed to pause attacks for now and meet for additional talks. This all started when an Iranian drone strike on a ship. They sent one of their suicide drones and it just kind of knocked a hole into one of the ships out there. This is one of the ships traveling through the Strait of Hormuz. We retaliated, of course. And then Iran retaliated on our retaliation. They targeted some of our allies across the Persian Gulf. Now, they don't have a whole lot left. So they can't do a whole lot of damage. But, see, we can play the delay game just as well as they can. And I think they're getting to the point where they're realizing, okay, what we're doing here isn't quite working. We didn't play this angle. We thought we could get away with this again. And it's not working. All we care about at this point is keeping oil flowing through the strait. And the price of oil keeps going down, and pretty soon the gasoline will be where it was before this whole Iran thing started. We have all the cards. They don't have any. They're realizing that right about now. I'm thinking there will be some dissension between the civilian government and the military quite soon over in Iran, if it's not happening already. Hey, we had back-to-back Venezuela quakes last week. Death toll now more than 1,400. The Pope says he is praying for the dead and injured, and the rescue efforts in the rubble. The rubble is amazing. The devastation. 1,400 deaths so far. There are tens of thousands missing. Tens of thousands of people. And what's left of the regime is not making the people of Venezuela very happy. The security forces are stopping entire aid convoys. Corrupt dictatorships die very slowly. Lots of action from the Supreme Court again today. They ruled in favor of states being able to count mail-in ballots that are postmarked by Election Day but received after Election Day. This is specifically a Mississippi law, allows a mail-in ballot to be counted if it's postmarked by and received within 5 days of the election. Well, the Constitution gives states the power of election process. And Supreme Court says, yep, that's not preempted by federal Election Day statutes. Will this affect the state of California? They have a few other problems going on. They have something ridiculous called election season, and they don't even bother with postmarks anymore over there. The leader of the largest Minnesota fraud scheme, and there were many, and if you're confused about Minnesota's fraud scheme, there was the Medicaid, there was the Feeding Our Future one, that was the food for kids that was never food for kids. And then there was the hospice, and then there was the learning facilities, daycare. Oh, there's so many frauds in Minnesota. They're all scamming you out of taxpayer dollars, right? So they finally got this dude, a Somalian guy, the leader of the largest fraud scheme, which was $1 billion taken in the Feeding Our Future scheme. This was the food for kids. 78 people so far indicted or charged. And the Somalian guy was a big fish, and they got him after 3 years on the run. Big headline in AccuWeather today. Heat dome to bring 90 to 100 degree temperatures to 200 million people in the United States from late June to early July. Heat dome bringing 90 to 100 degree temperatures.
10: Do they mean summer?
0: Yeah, basically. It's
11: summer!
10: Oh.
0: Summer.
11: Hello.
0: Hello. Hi. Hello, Olaf. Don't smell it. You get the Benadryl. He's going to sneeze. Poor guy.
12: Waking you up, KSSK.
0: Yeah, it should have wakened you up. Yeah, summer. We have this every year. But heat dome affecting 200 million people.
10: Click. That, right? You see the headline? Oh, click. Let me read that.
0: Exactly what it is. It's all clicks.
10: Uh-huh.
0: TSA bracing for something. Wow. Bracing for 19 million air travelers across the 4th of July holiday period, which is starting very soon here. Arrive early to the airport. They're ready for you. And after a decade of publicly available data, somebody has tracked inflation-adjusted prices going back 10 years for your barbecue. What do they find for your 4th of July barbecue? Beef is up, cheese and tomatoes are down. The hot dog basket, the same in real terms. Hot dogs, the whole hot dog thing, the same as it was 10 years ago. 0% change.
10: Oh, okay.
0: Soft drink prices are up, but so is your weekly paycheck up. Bottom line, everything is the same as it was a decade ago for your barbecue. Not bad.
10: No.
0: We'll take it. Dow Jones is going where? Up. 246 points up. 52,122. Okay, let's check in with Mandy for what's happening in Hawaii.
10: Thank you, Mike. Governor Josh Green is preparing to lead the Western Governors Association. Green has been picked as the association's next chairperson and is in Utah through July 2nd for the group's annual meeting. While there, he'll launch an initiative focused on improving mental health outcomes across the region. Four women were reportedly stabbed during an incident Saturday at Zablon Beach. EMS treated three women aged 22, 23, and 32 at the scene and took them to emergency rooms in serious condition. The fourth declined being taken to a hospital. The 36-year-old suspect fled, but HPD quickly located and arrested her for first-degree attempted murder. The Honolulu City Council is making progress on a bill tied to a paused housing project. Bill 37 would reclassify about 7 acres from agricultural to urban use, but would not directly approve the Haleiwa Backyards project. The related proposal calls for over 150 rental units and 30,000 square feet of office space. Finally, Kilauea's 50th eruptive episode is over. The episode began Saturday morning in Halemaumau Crater after activity started in the north vent. Lava fountains reached over 1,000 feet between 11 a.m. and 12 noon. The eruption abruptly ended at 5 p.m. after lava covered about half of the crater floor.
0: One of the things we remembered, and everyone was talking about their little slice of Larry, right? And Howard Dushefsky did a great job doing the emceeing. The mayor was there talking about football days and everything. So I learned some things I didn't know before. We had former governors. Linda Lingle was there, Ben Cayetano. Mm-hmm. And, of course, I talked about some of the things that we created on our show. Saturday morning shows, normally from a studio, are the most boring things in the world. There's nothing going on.
11: Right.
0: Yeah. There's no traffic.
11: Yeah.
0: There's no news. Nothing ever happens on Saturday. And so we are in a position where we were bored out of our minds. And this happened very early in our career together. So we said, let's do something on the outside. Let's go to some place and sit down and have breakfast with a bunch of people. And the Saturday morning show was created. Hano Hana Room was probably the very best place to have that. It's a square room, great sound. There's a stage. It was meant for that.
11: Right.
0: Trummy Young used to play there, Trummy Young's orchestra. And we loved it. It was great. One of the things was the windows. It was. It has the best view of Waikiki anywhere.
11: Yeah.
0: It's amazing. A view of Diamond Head, you'll die for it. It's amazing. I remember the brothers Casimiro playing once. They were singing Waikiki, and the most amazing rainbow happened right outside, and everybody just went, oh. But you see some other things through that window. And we found out one Saturday morning with a couple at an apartment built, actually a hotel next door.
13: What is going on, ma'am? Please tell us.
14: We were looking down at two people. One man is nearly naked. He's in his bivities.
13: What?
14: White.
13: In the parking lot?
14: No teddy bear.
13: In the parking lot?
14: And there's a girl in a towel, nearly naked.
15: Kissing.
13: Oh, they're going back in. Wait a minute.
16: Well, would you look at everybody in the Honohono room rushing over to the right side of the building?
13: It was on the top floor. Actually, we're experiencing a little shift in the Honohono room here. Would some of you please move over? Wait a minute. I believe she may have taken off something.
16: She took off the towel?
13: Somewhere over here on the top floor of an apartment building in Waikiki, Larry, there's two naked people right now.
16: Oh, and now they're waving to us. Everybody in the Hanahana room is now naked.
13: He's coming out. He's waving. They're coming out on the belt. Oh, they're closing the door. Oh, no. They closed the door.
11: Well, thanks to the posse, we figured out the hotel, the room number, the guest name,
15: and placed a call to the room.
13: Is Miss Freeman there?
17: Just one moment. Who's calling, please?
13: Well, it's Michael Perry and Larry Price.
18: We have a possible award for you, sir, and a prize.
17: Just one moment.
13: Thank you.
18: Everybody loves to win.
17: Hello?
13: Is this Miss Freeman?
17: Yes.
13: Miss Freeman, it's Michael Perry.
18: And Larry Price.
13: And we have an award for you.
17: Is this a joke?
13: No. Absolutely not.
18: You've never heard of the Perry and Price show at the Sheraton Waikiki on top of the Sheraton Waikiki on the beach at Waikiki on the 30th floor looking down
13: obviously
18: on your room?
13: Obviously, you are here from somewhere on the mainland, right?
17: I'm from Australia.
13: From Australia! No wonder.
18: Somehow it's all starting to make sense.
13: To receive your award, here's what we'd like you to do. Go out on your balcony.
17: Oh, my God.
16: All you have to do is go out and wave to the crowd at the Hanahana room, Mrs. Freeman. And you will win.
13: There she is. There she is waving.
19: She has her phone in her hand.
13: That's us.
16: Hi, Mrs. Freeman.
13: Say hi.
17: Hi.
16: Hi.
13: We've got about 300 folks up here.
16: Mrs. Freeman, you know what you just won?
17: No.
16: You just won a $100 gift certificate to the Hanahana room to come up here and eat dinner and look at your room.
13: Have a great day, okay?
17: Thank you.
13: Come up to the hotel and pick it up. Can you come up?
17: Yeah, I will.
16: Come right now.
13: What? No, right, not right now, Larry.
16: Well, just after you get finished, more appropriately attired.
13: Get dressed. That would help. And then come on down to the Sheraton and ask for the Hanahana room, and you come up and we'll give it to you, okay?
17: Okay, thank you.
13: And bring that guy with you.
16: You got it. Mrs. Freeman, you have to do it before 11.
17: Okay,
18: bye-bye.
17: Thank you, bye.
13: See you soon. The people from the Waikiki Hotel have arrived during the playing of that song here at the Hanahana.
16: Well, it's not often we break into a song, but
13: what is your name, ma'am, if you'd speak into that microphone, please?
20: Shawnee.
13: Shawnee, what is your, and you're from where?
20: Australia, Sydney.
13: And your last name is?
20: Freeman.
13: Shawnee Freeman from Australia.
16: You're the one we talked to.
13: That was it, all right. Sir, you were a part of this, too. What is your name?
21: I did nothing.
13: Yeah. We'll leave that up to Shawnee.
21: Ken Banks.
13: Ken Banks? And you're from Australia, too?
21: Sydney as well, yes. Sydney,
13: oh, that's great. When did you get here in Hawaii?
21: Last night.
13: Well, you're fast workers, aren't you? Now, did you realize that there were people waving to you up here?
20: Yeah, I did. But
16: you didn't know why they were waving?
20: I didn't know they were actually waving at us. I didn't.
16: Well, you thought all those people over there that were watching you were waving at somebody else. Yeah.
13: How long did it take for you to notice the people waving at you there from the Hanahana room?
20: Not until you rang me. I didn't know it's actually at us.
13: Oh, really?
16: Do you feel special now?
13: Mr. Banks, what brand of BVDs were those? If you...
21: Jockeys.
13: Jockeys, thank you.
16: Yes, they were not boxer shorts, that's for sure.
13: You look good in them, and the crowd over there, the color was right, everything. These are the heavy breathers over there, they really appreciate
18: was
13: it.
18: Was that a hotel towel that you discarded there on that?
20: Yes, it was.
13: It was a hotel towel. You know, for lending such a... How would you... For such a high point in our program, we want to make sure that you are able to, well, for one thing, come back here to the Hano Hano Room. We want you to enjoy a prize over here.
18: So what we're going to do is give you a $100 gift certificate to the Hano Hano Room, like we promised. You come up here tonight, maybe. You can put a little more clothes on if you want to, and you can order anything you want.
20: Thank you.
18: Thank you very much.
13: Thanks for coming, Johnny. Take it easy.
0: Good times.
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3: And think about this, too. $100 back then to the Hano Hano Room. 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
0: That was a really good steak dinner.
3: Yeah.
0: And everything else that went with it. Good times. 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It's 20 minutes after 7 o'clock. 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
5: Good morning. Everything out windward still looking good. A little slow on Kahikili southbound into Ahui Manu, but the Mauka March from Kailua up through Castle Junction's in great shape. No problems up and over the Ko'olau. Eastbound on H1 from Middle Street to right around Punahou. It's going to be crowded but not backed up. Everything's moving really well around town right now. A little slowing as usual on the westbound side of H1 from Wailea past Punchbowl. And let's see, up on the North Shore, everything's looking good. Same thing mid-island. No problems out leeward. Farrington's running clean up and down the leeward shore. Just nothing to tell you about. That's good news. I'm Devin Hennessy with your traffic.
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0: You know, Zippy's, I mentioned earlier, Larry and I ate at Zippy's for what, 25 years? Something like that. And the original thought was we would go there in the morning and have a cup of coffee or something and plan the show. And very quickly we found out that the show is unplannable. It still is. The show has a mind of its own. It goes where it goes, right? Much like our example on the very top of the Sheraton Hotel at the Hano Hummer the other day. Zippy's, however, lives on. Zippy's celebrating its 60th anniversary right now. It all started with two great guys, Francis and Charlie Higa, with the opening of Zippy's McCully back in 1966. 60 years later. 22 locations in the state and 5 in Nevada. Now, through the years, Zippy believed that the value is more important than the price. 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Chicken katsu, Korean chicken breakfast, and more. 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And the systems it takes to serve the communities better and into the future. Because Zippy's isn't just about food. 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How many kids sell Zippy's chili? 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Zippy's, grateful for a loyal customer base. That's you and me. 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As promised, Mike Evans.
8: Hey, aloha. Welcome to Monday, Hawaii. And we start back with a happy, happy birthday, a couple of movies that are sort of coming back, I'll explain, and World Cup nugget, and I got two lists for you. And here we go. 1967, this guy produced and directed one of my favorite movies, The Producers. In 1974, he directed and produced both Blazing Saddles and Young Frankenstein in the same year. There's a lot more. 1976, he directed and produced Silent Night. He also directed and produced High Anxiety, Elephant Man, History of the World, Spaceballs, Life Stinks, Robin Hood, Dracula. And we haven't even begun to talk about the movies that he acted in. What an incredible career, a hilarious man, a great humanitarian, and happy, happy birthday, 100th birthday yesterday to Mel Brooks, 100 years old. Now to the sequels, well, sort of sequels. Did you like the movie Blair Witch? Well, it's coming back. It's a reboot. It'll be released September 24th, 2027, but that's all we know about it so far. This is not exactly a sequel, but it's related to the same genre. Jeremy Slater is one of the really great horror writers in film, and he's had such hits as Fantastic Four and Mortal Kombat 2, The Exorcist television series. Well, Jeremy has signed his best friend, Kevin Bacon, to star in his new movie called Summoner. I don't know any more than that, but some people say that this movie is going to be more scary than The Exorcist. Well, I can't wait. In case you have not heard, did some digging, and it is true. when Team Japan plays the thousands of fans that have come here to cheer their team on, these fans stay after the game to help clean up the trash in the stadium. I've been to Japan, thanks to Ron Mizuno, a really good friend who lives over there in Hawaii Kai. And to be honest, I'm not surprised. I think that's great. And fans around the world continue to rave about how much they love America. Not surprised at that either. Hey, here is an interesting list. Here are actors who played famous people that they actually personally met. Robert De Niro met boxer Jake LaMotta. Helen Mirren met Queen Elizabeth II. Morgan Freeman met Nelson Mandela. Will Smith met Muhammad Ali. And finally, Beyonce met Etta James. And a hard-to-believe list. These people have never won an Oscar. Johnny Depp, Ed Norton, Demi Moore, Bradley Cooper, Samuel Jackson, and Glenn Close. But we're all close. They were all close to winning, but never won the Academy Award. Hey, have a great day. We will do it again tomorrow. Mike Evans, aloha. We hope to see you.
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14: Mostly sunny skies and scattered showers today with a high of 85. Trades, 15 to 20, gusts up to 28. Tonight, partly cloudy, steady trades and a low of 78.
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5: Good morning. Everything's looking good around town. A little busy in spots as usual. Westbound H1 might be a construction cone or two out between Kaimuki and University. Just seeing a little pocket of slowing there crossing Wailea. And eastbound through the Middle Street Merge, you got the usual backup there on Moanalua going past Tripler. A little crowded, but not backed up. No problems up and over the Ko'olau. Everything out windward still in great shape. No issue up on the North Shore or out leeward either. If you're on H1 eastbound through Pearl City, it's going to be a little bit crowded, especially right there at the merge point with H2, but overall, a nice ride for your Monday morning. I'm Devin Hennessy with your traffic.
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0: KSSK Radio, it's Monday. It is June 29, and a birthday for an NBA forward, a basketball player named Kawhi Leonard. Now, his parents spelled Kawhi, K-A-W-H-I.
10: Oh.
3: I don't think it has anything to do with the island.
0: Well, no, it doesn't. They wanted it to be Kawhi. Why wouldn't they spell it K-A-W-H-Y? Then you'd pronounce that Kawhi.
3: Yeah.
0: As it is, everybody pronounces that Kawhi.
10: I no longer question the spelling of some names.
0: I'm with you.
3: What if we just spelled all our names phonetically?
0: That's a great idea.
10: Spell, like, spell phonetically.
3: Jimmy. Well, I can't spell that.
0: Jimmy.
10: Well, it starts with an F. And you go from there. Because it's phonetic, right? By sound?
3: Yes.
10: Uh-huh.
0: In any event, He overcame his disability of his first name, and Kawhi played for the Spurs and the Clippers mostly and had a great time doing it. Let's find out what's going on out there with Mandy.
10: Thank you, Mike. The U.S. and Iran have agreed to halt attacks for now. It comes after a wave of chaos started with an Iranian drone strike on a ship traveling through the Strait of Hormuz, which led the U.S. military to carry out retaliatory attacks against Iran. Word that the back-and-forth attacks would be paused for now comes ahead of a planned meeting tomorrow between delegations from the U.S. and Iran in Qatar. The Supreme Court is allowing mail-in ballots postmarked by Election Day and received after Election Day to be counted. The ruling set a Mississippi law that allows mail-in ballots to be counted if they are postmarked by and received within 5 days of Election Day is not preempted by federal Election Day statutes. The court issued the 5-4 decision today. Former South Carolina attorney Alec Murdoch is in court today to begin the process of arranging his new murder trial. He was convicted of murdering his son and wife in 2023, but that conviction was overturned because of jury interference by former Colleton County Clerk of Court Becky Hill. Murdoch is still serving decades behind bars for financial crimes. Finally, starting Wednesday, big changes are coming to student loans. The changes are part of President Trump's Big Beautiful Bill signed into law last year. Loans will be capped for parents at $20,000 a year and $65,000 per student. Grad students will be capped at $100,000. KSSK News Time, it's 7:34. Let's find out what's happening this hour on the markets.
0: It's been steady. Up and steady. Dow Jones up 277 points right now, 52,153. We'll keep watching. What's going on here?
10: Well, Mike, after nailing down the state's spending priorities with lawmakers, Governor Josh Green will sign a $21 billion budget. The plan preserves tax cuts for all but the state's highest income earners

0: without state funding and secured just $25,000 in contributions. Events include America 250 flags, student contests, and a mass reading of the Declaration of Independence around the state on July 8th. Finally, a second concert has been added for Journey's final Hawaii performances. The legendary band will now perform September 6th and 8th at the Blaisdell Arena. Ticket prices start at around $77. Promoters warn the public about resale listings for tickets priced as high as $1,400. Fans are urged to only buy tickets through Ticketmaster or the Blaisdell box office. KSSK News Time, it's 7:36.
1: So, one of the highlights of yesterday, we did the celebration of life with a whole bunch of friends of Larry Price, and I think a lot of people got, everybody learned a little bit about stuff they didn't know about Larry.
2: Yeah,
1: I explained a couple of things about how I was the younger, the annoying younger brother he never wanted. And he was the older brother I never had. Someone to explain to me how the world worked.
2: Right.
1: And it worked out just perfectly. And we did click for 33 years together. One of our crowning achievements was the Hano Hana Room show.
2: Yeah.
1: The Saturday morning show. And during the peak of that show, it was amazing what happened. And we put together everything at just the last minute. There was no preparation for anything because we'd had no idea. A lot of the time, we had no idea who was going to be there. Pat Sajak and Vanna White.
2: Right.
1: Remember them?
2: Yeah.
1: Wheel of Fortune. Joe Moore was a good friend, or still is, of Pat Sajak. And Joe must have convinced him just to come down and plug something that he and Vanna were doing. I'm not sure what it was, but they were in town to plug something or other. And I don't know if Pat's ever forgiven him for this, because we made them do something they probably regretted instantly.
3: And now, ladies and gentlemen, it's going to happen right here. The Squeal of Fortune. We have our contestants, Wilma Miyasato. Come on down.
4: Let's hear it for Wilma.
3: Margo Martinson, come on down.
4: Marco, here she comes.
3: Tim Daniels, come on down. Sorry, we ripped off some other shows for this.
5: Yeah, I wanted to mention that's the wrong show.
3: Yeah,
5: come
3: well, that's
5: on down.
3: Our plagiarized combination of several game shows. Ladies and gentlemen, the Squeal of Fortune, a chance to win very, very little from Perry and Price, but you get to ask some interesting questions of Pat and Vanna. Uh-huh. Now, as our contestants are coming up here, we'll let you folks use this microphone here.
5: I feel the electricity in this room
3: right
5: now.
3: Isn't this something?
5: Yeah.
6: Wait until you see how we do the Squeal of Fortune.
3: Now, first of all, we do have our squeal. Ella, would you please squeal? That's it.
5: I never laid a hand on her.
3: Every time Pat does that to Ella, she will squeal like that. And every time you hear the word squeal, that's your cue, okay? You got that? All right. Just at the top of your lungs. All right. The rest of you will have to pass this microphone back and forth. We'll meet our contestants now. Wilma? Who's Wilma? Okay, Wilma, what's your story? Where are you from?
7: I'm from Honolulu.
3: Yeah?
7: Mm-hmm.
3: Do you watch a little bit of Pat and Vanna on Channel 2?
7: I watch him every night. In fact, last night I was at the beach having my supper, but I had to hurry home to watch you.
5: Well, you're a fine woman, Wilma.
3: There you go. Margo, where are you from?
8: Kahalu'u.
3: And do you watch The Wheel?
8: Yes, I do.
3: Okay,
8: constantly.
3: Do you have a lot of questions saved up that you'd like to ask Pat and Vanna?
8: Yes.
3: You will have the opportunity.
8: Thank you.
3: And you, young man, who the heck are you?
9: I'm Tim Daniel. I'm from Honolulu.
3: Yeah?
9: I go to Radford High School. Yay, I'm a senior.
3: Yeah. Are you a Pat and Vanna fan?
9: You bet. I watch every day.
3: Which one do you like more, Pat or Vanna?
9: Well, Vanna.
3: Under the circumstances...
6: We'd like to take this opportunity to apologize to the FCC for anything that this Radford senior might say.
3: You'll have a chance to play the Squeal of Fortune right now. First of all, the players will go right down the line here. First of all, Margo, spin the wheel, Margo.
5: This is really a phony baloney program, you know?
3: You got it, Pat. We have spun the wheel. You've come out on $600. That means, Vanna, you owe Margo
10: $600. $600. Well.
3: Okay. And what this gives you the opportunity, Margo, is to ask any question of Pat and Vanna.

0: no matter how personal or degrading.
1: Especially personal and degrading. The most embarrassing question wins this round.
2: Both of you.
0: Yes.
2: What do you do to relax?
0: Ah, that was not too personal. No. Go ahead. What do you do to relax?
3: What do I do to relax? I crochet.
2: Really?
0: Yeah.
3: This is the truth. I do.
0: And I like to watch Vanna crochet. That's pretty much how I spend my time.
1: There you go. Yeah. A fairly embarrassing question. We'll move on to Wilma. Wilma, would you please spin the wheel now?
4: It's a beautiful wheel. Thank you.
5: It's a low-budget operation, yeah, really.
0: It's a no-budget operation.
1: Oh, by the way, we forgot to tell you that if we do end up on bankrupt, Larry Price receives a seriously painful electric shock like this.
0: I like that part.
1: You like this?
0: That's fun.
1: This is the essence.
0: Can we up the wattage on that?
5: Take it easy.
1: Take it up to 500 volts, and this is the S&M version of... Okay, Wilma. Yes. Your chance to ask a personal embarrassing question or anything of Pat and Vanna. You're Wilma.
2: Okay, the other night I saw you, Pat, break that precious fish. Uh-oh. What did you do about it, and how did you repair that?
0: That is embarrassing. The other night I broke a prize on our show. It was a lovely fish sculpture. I'm sure and it was one of those, you know, moderately priced Wheel of Fortune items. You know, for $5,000 I'll have the fish sculpture. You know that. I tried to glue it back together, and that didn't work. They just took it out of my paycheck, and that's it. No, I think if you saw the fish sculpture, I think I did a public service by breaking it, so I'm not troubled at all.
1: Question for Vanna.
2: Vanna. What was the most embarrassing part of your show?
3: For me?
2: Yeah, what was the most embarrassing?
3: I have been so honest today, I can't believe this. I literally fell right on my face off the puzzle board one evening when a guy had just won a brand new car, and they couldn't retape it because he had just won live, you know, so I just fell on my face and just got up and brushed myself off, and the most embarrassing part was when I walked over to congratulate him, he said on national TV, "Did you have a nice trip?"
2: Thank you very much.
1: There you go. Okay, the microphone goes to Tim Daniel. Tim, spin that wheel.
0: I hope we hit a bankrupt.
1: Oh, Tim, bankrupt! A painful electric shock for Larry Price, but it was worth it because you get to ask Pat and Vanna any question you want.
6: Vanna.
1: We knew he was going to pick Vanna.
0: Why didn't that surprise
1: me? Yeah.
6: Will you marry me?
0: Well, congratulations, you now have a new most embarrassing moment.
7: We're rolling on the floor over here.
8: Oh, my goodness.
7: Oh, the squeal of... We had no idea Pat and Vanna were going to be there. We told our producer at the time, please just get some noise. It sounds like a wheel. Make it sound stupid. And an electric sound.
8: Well, that was... The best part was Larry pretending to be electrically shocked.
7: and laughing in the background. I love that. And it's probably the worst thing that Pat and Vanna has ever had to do in their entire career. And thank them for doing that. Hey, celebrating Larry all morning. This is KSSK.

0: tell you exactly how that Perry on the Left, Price on the Right thing started in just a little while. Stay tuned.
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6: Good morning. No big issue or accident around town causing any major problems. If you're making your way westbound on H1, it's going to be a little slow from Kaimuki past YLI toward University. But that's the only little pocket of slowing you got to worry about westbound on H1. It's free flowing the rest of the way out leeward if you like. Eastbound through the Mill Street Merge, going to be backed up on both H1 and Moanalua in equal measure. About 5 minutes to get through at most, and then just crowded in spots here and there till you get past Punchbowl. The Pauley townbound, a little crowded there as you approach and pass Punchbowl as well. No problems up and over the Colau, though. Everything out windward is still looking great. And same thing up on the North Shore and out leeward. No problems through Mid-Island or up or down H2 either. Right now, the eastbound flow through Waipahu and Pearl City is very light. I'm Devin Hennessy with your traffic.
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0: Moshe, Jimmy, sports headlines. So there appears to be some sort of FIFA thing going on out there.
9: FIFA. World Cup.
0: That's right. Team Canada opened up a knockout stage of the World Cup with a 1-0 win. They can't say the word zero for some reason.
9: Yeah, you don't. Whoa! Did Japan just score?
0: Japan scored?
9: I think they just scored.
0: Goal. They did. Brazil 0, Japan 1. That is actual happening now.
9: Live. As we speak.
0: Anyway, Canada 1-0 over South Africa, and that's Canada's first knockout match victory in World Cup history. Round of 32 continuing today. It's Brazil-Japan. Japan leads 1-0. And Germany and Paraguay and Netherlands-Morocco coming up.
9: Those scores are all 0-0 right now.
0: Yes, they are.
9: Yeah.
0: Two players were tied atop the leaderboard at the Travelers Championship, and then it got dark.
9: Yeah.
0: So they had to suspend everything with Scottie Scheffler and Victor Hovland tied. What happened this morning, Jimmy?
9: Well, they went out and played one hole, and it ended. Because in that first playoff hole, they both had looks at birdie. Hovland from 7 feet, he made it. Scotty from 4 feet, he missed it.
0: What?
9: Victor Hovland wins.
0: Way to go, Victor.
9: And by the way, how do you run out of light when it's summertime? It's the longest days of the year right now.
0: In California, it's like light till 8:30, for heaven's sake.
9: What?
0: I don't know.
9: Or no, Connecticut, right? They're in...
0: Are they in Connecticut?
9: Yeah, Travelers.
0: Well, that makes... Yeah, okay.
9: It stays dark even longer.
0: It does?
9: Yeah.
0: Well, then I have no clue. Whatever. It's a cloudy day. I don't know. Dodgers beat the Padres 4-2, and Jimmy's got more.
9: And Dodgers, by the way, they play the A's today. 3:40 time on Fox Sports 990 if you want to tune in for that. Meanwhile, let's talk the local stuff. Tailgate with Timmy. Remember, they did that for the first time last year, the fundraiser
0: for
9: the UH football team over at Ruby Tuesday in Moanalua. Rick Nakashima, who runs all that, he set that up. They're going to do it again, the second annual Tailgate with Timmy, set for July 21st. So you can come out. I think, you know, only seats about 250, I think, is max they can do for that. So if you want to get in quick. I think you got to go to HawaiiWFN.com to get your tickets for that. And remember, they kick off the season August 29th on the road at Stanford. And let's talk the 117th Manoa Cup. We were telling you about it last week. They wrapped it up over the weekend at Oahu Country Club. And the people who got to jump in the pool, the traditional winning thing there at Oahu Country Club, on the open side, it was Derek Chenin who had to come back from five down in order to win. And he did it. The Kaneohe boy pulls that one off. And on the women's side, Ava Cepeda, the former Kahuku player who now is up at University of New Mexico. She beat Punahou senior Samantha Monroe 5-4 in that one. So congrats to both of them. And congrats for 117 years of the Manoa Cup. That's crazy. I want to remind you, this is all brought to you by, speaking of golf, the city and county of Honolulu's six municipal golf courses. If you want to get out and play today because it's a great day for golf, there's one place to go, teatimes.honolulu.gov.
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2: We've got waves. Good Monday morning, Michael. Hey, Jimmy. Yep, that south swell is here. It's 2 to 3. It's very inconsistent. There might even be some bigger sets. Diamond Edge 2 to 3, ruffled by the trades, and 2 to 3 out there at Sandy's, really powerful. And Makapu'u, solid 3 feet. And we've got Makaha 1 to 2, occasional 3, again, every 30 minutes. And the North Shore is like summer, flat to 1. Small craft advisories from Ka'iwi Channel to the Big Island, and trades are going to be fresh-paced all the way through Friday. They're filling in right now. Low tide, 8:30, minus 0.1. Big high tide at 4:30 at 2.2. Sun will set, 7:17, and rise for the Dawn Patrol Tuesday at 5:52. 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
0: Told you I'd explain how Perry on the Left, Price on the Right started. It started when Aku passed away. Aku, a legendary disc jockey who was our predecessor on this program, passed away in 1983. We didn't know we were Plan B. Larry was at the station. I was at the station. We'd never worked together. Suddenly we're thrown together and have to come up with something to do in front of 100,000 people following Hawaii's most popular radio personality of all time on the morning show. Happened fast. There we are, the first day, the top of the hour approached. We hadn't planned anything. We realized we had nothing profound to say. We never prepared anything. The time was there. We were standing there. Larry was over here next to me on my right. I'm on the left. And the on-air light was on. I just blurted out, "Well, it's Perry on the left." And Larry laughed and said, "It's Price on the right." And so it went.

0: television that lasted 33 years. And by the way, we're on AM for the first 10 years, I think. And then we became AM and FM. And on FM, we actually could be on the left and the right. Because there were two channels, right? And it was very cool back then to be able to do that. We left. When last we left this program, Tim, the high school senior at Radford, had just proposed to Vanna White. It's a romantic place, that Saturday morning show. Wherever we do it, at the Hano Hanroma, it must have been really good because this is where that happened.
1: Here at the Hano Hanroma, every now and then something happens that's very special. And something is about to happen. Table 75, as a matter of fact. We go over there to rejoin Barry. Barry, where are you from?
2: Honolulu now. We're moving to Alabama next Wednesday.
1: Really?
2: Yep.
1: Well, who's that with you?
2: That's Pamelita.
1: Pam? And she's your fiance or something?
2: Yes.
1: Oh, really?
2: Well, not exactly formally yet.
1: Oh, really?
2: Mm-hmm.
3: You live together?
2: Yes.
3: That's formal.
2: That's binding, yes, I know.
1: I tell you what, this is a pretty classy show, however, and we understand that there's something you'd like to do on this program live in front of 40,000 people.
2: Yes, there is.
1: Would you please go ahead?
2: Thank you.
1: He's kneeling down, ladies and gentlemen.
2: Hi, Pumpkin, you want to marry me?
4: Yes.
3: Is that a ring you're putting on her finger?
1: There it is. Look at that, a ring. Couple of kisses, the whole thing. Oh, that is great.
3: Oh, I'm overcome for joy. I cry for happy.
2: Yeah, you should be over here.
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10: Well, it looks like it's still a lovely start to the work week out there for you traffic-wise. No major incident or accident troubling the roadways, at least not on the main lines. H1 eastbound through Waipahu and Pearl City moving very well. It's going to back up a little bit through Middle Street on both Moanalua and H1 as usual, but maybe a 5-minute delay there, and then just a little bit of scattered stop and go the rest of the way out east. No problems on the main roads there. Surface streets are all looking good. Couple little fender benders here and there, nothing in the way. Everything's off on shoulders. Westbound from Kaimuki to University, you got a pocket of slowing there on H1. Not to be unexpected necessarily, just about 15 or 20 minutes to get through. I'm Devin Hennessy with your traffic.
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0: KSSK Radio, hey, welcome to Monday. It's June 29th as 2026 has almost half disappeared. It's a birthday today for Colin Jost.
16: Funny man, SNL?
0: Yeah. Weekend update on Saturday Night Live. Who did he marry?
16: Scarlett Johansson.
0: Good heavens.
16: Uh-huh.
0: Good for him. Colin is 44 years old, and Mandy's got all the news for you.
16: Thank you, Mike. The Supreme Court issued a decision today rejecting President Trump's bid to overturn the verdict that found he sexually assaulted and defamed E. Jean Carroll. The ruling means the $5 million civil judgment and verdict will remain in place. In 2019, Carroll filed a lawsuit alleging Trump sexually assaulted her in a dressing room in the 1990s. The death toll continues to climb after last week's devastating earthquakes in Venezuela. The magnitude 7.2 and 7.5 quakes are to blame for more than 1,400 deaths, and officials fear that number will grow. The number of missing stands at more than 50,000. House Speaker Mike Johnson says he's sending the bipartisan housing bill to President Trump today. Johnson made the comment during an appearance yesterday on Fox after Trump canceled a planned signing of the bill last week. The legislation is meant to cut away some of the red tape and make it easier to build homes and sailed through the House and Senate. The man accused of fatally shooting UnitedHealthcare CEO Brian Thompson is due in a New York federal court for a pretrial hearing today. The hearing is expected to include trial prep, jury questionnaires, a plan for jury selection, and setting the date for Luigi Mangione's federal trial. It comes a week after Mangione's legal team in the state case claimed Mangione was suffering from extreme emotional disturbance at the time of the shooting before they reversed course. Finally, Toy Story is still raking it in at the box office. The Pixar hit made another $70 million in its second weekend for a total of over $297 million domestic dollars. The latest DC Studios movie, Supergirl, made about $40 million in North American theaters in its first weekend. KSSK News Time, it's 8:03, time for us to get an update and find out what's happening on Wall Street this hour.
0: Why don't we do that? It's good. It's real good. Dow Jones up 380 points, 52,255. Your 401k, your pension plan is looking outstanding. Okay, Mandy, what's going on around town?
16: Well, Mike, Governor Josh Green is preparing to lead the Western Governors Association. Green has been picked as the association's next chairperson and is in Utah through July 2nd for the group's annual meeting. While there, he'll launch an initiative focused on improving mental health outcomes across the region. Four women were reportedly stabbed during an incident Saturday at Zablon Beach. EMS treated the three women, 22, 23, and 32, at the scene and took them to an emergency room in serious condition. A fourth woman declined being taken to the hospital. The 36-year-old suspect fled, but HPD quickly located and arrested her for first-degree attempted murder. The Honolulu City Council is making progress on a bill tied to a paused housing project. Bill 37 would reclassify about 7 acres from agricultural to urban use, but would not directly approve the Haleiwa Backyards project. The proposal calls for over 150 rental units and 30,000 square feet of office and retail space. Finally, after 7 hours of fountaining, Kilauea's 50th eruptive episode is over. The episode began Saturday morning in Halemaumau Crater after activity started in the north vent. Lava fountains reached over 1,000 feet between 11 a.m. and noon. The eruption ended abruptly around 5 p.m. KSSK News Time, it's 8:05.
0: Yesterday, really incredible afternoon at the Blaisdell Concert Hall. Hundreds of people showed up for Larry Price's celebration of life. Larry touched so many, and that was just a time. There's so many of them on the mainland. there's so many people all over the world right now in the military doing all kinds of things that have been touched by Larry throughout the years, educationally, in sports. A lot of his players were there, including Henry Capone.
17: Yeah. Ah.
0: Henry played for him.
17: Rick Bangiardi
16: and the mayor,
17: for him.
16: Yes.
0: Yeah. and the mayor and Pat Richardson was there. We had so many people showed up. And of course, the first thing the coach would always ask is, "Where does it hurt?"
17: Yes.
16: That's a great question.
17: What hurts?
0: I tell you, we had we never knew what we were going to get at the Saturday morning show. It was just, we couldn't prepare anything because it didn't work. So one day, Penny said, "We'd like the bra lady to come by." We said, "What's the bra lady?"
17: Yeah, what is the bra lady?
0: The bra lady is a lady who goes around the country making sure the people have the right bra size.
16: This is important, gentlemen, okay?
0: Apparently.
17: I suppose.
0: Which is, yes.
17: I suppose.
0: I did not know anything, which was really obvious, and I got laughed at by my partner.
1: She's better known. I mean, that's a kind of a high.
18: Did you say figure skating?
1: No, national figure.
18: Figure. You talking
1: figure consultant?
18: Okay.
1: For JCPenney, that's her highfalutin name. Everybody calls her the bra lady. Ladies and gentlemen, she tours the country advising women on bra fittings and training Penny's personnel on her techniques. Would you please welcome the bra lady, Catherine Bryden?
19: Thank you.
1: Well, how does it feel to be known as the bra lady?
19: Well, it's kind of interesting because most of the women that I talk to when I'm touring the stores nationwide think I'm also the only one that knows how to fit a bra in this whole entire world. But when they come in and respond to an ad, that's who they ask for, is the bra lady.
1: The bra lady.
19: And I guess it's better than...
1: Now, we understand that you personally have helped a whole bunch of people be a lot more comfortable.
19: Mm-hmm.
1: It's like, do people try to squeeze into bras that they shouldn't be getting into?
19: Absolutely. There are between 85 and 90% of all of you women sitting out there that are wearing the wrong size bra.
18: Well, how... Okay. Not knowing anything about this, I find the topic intriguing. How is it supposed to fit?
19: Well, it should be comfortable, obviously, but I think probably most of the women out there do not know how much their breasts weigh, and you guys probably know.
1: Oh,
19: but,
1: certainly.
19: Yes. The combined weights of breasts, and this will help all of you ladies realize why you should be in a lot of support. The weights of B-size cups are between 5 and 7 pounds.
1: Good heavenly days.
19: Oh, it gets better. C cups weigh between 8 and 14 pounds. D cups weigh between 15 and 23 pounds.
1: That's two bowling balls.
19: Yes. And double Ds are 30-plus pounds. So those of you that are out there with double D cups are carrying 30 pounds of breasts weight, or carrying a lot of weight in a very, very small area. That's why you have crevices in your shoulders from wearing the wrong size bras.
1: I guess we should buy a wheelbarrow, for heaven's sake.
19: Yes.
1: So, this is something obvious.
18: Why do they measure them by A, B, C, D, and like?
19: Because that's how the cups are proportioned.
18: I see. And is that a certain area? Is that, you know, you're doing it by pound, but...
19: But you do it... You guys would probably like to use the Braille method, but I use a measuring tape.
1: Thank you. Yes. You use a measuring tape.
19: Yes.
18: I have a way of getting in trouble, don't I? You notice I
1: Braille.
18: I'm thinking about you're in good hands when you're with Allstate or something.
19: Right.
18: I don't know what, but that wouldn't be an appropriate
19: thing.
18: You're
19: in good hands with JCPenney.
18: JCPenney. There you go. In good hands when you're with JCPenney.
1: The biggest problem with a bra, that it's too small or that it's just in the wrong...
19: Most of the women that I see are either in a band size, which is the width around, too small, and a cup size, either one or two cup sizes too small.
18: What about women that exercise a lot and run? Do they wear different... Should they wear a different type of garments?
19: Well, you
18: that?
19: Know, their bras out there specifically call sports bras, but yet any bra that holds a woman's breast firmly in place can be worn as a sports bra.
1: Golly, it's getting warm in here. Did you notice that? Is there a... Kelly, I forgot what I was going to ask. I don't... I
19: just slipped right out of your head.
1: Slipped right out of the... Kelly, I don't know what I was going to say. I'm a late man myself. Go ahead. Go ahead. Is there... I'm not having any trouble with this at all.
20: You must have just spilled my coffee.
1: in your career here, you must have seen an awful lot of
19: sizes.
1: Yeah.
19: Yes.
1: Now tell me something.
19: You're going to get yourself into a lot of trouble here. I can tell.
1: Is the National Geographic effect pervading our country? Are there a lot of
20: braless women? He wants to know if women should not wear bras.
1: Yeah, is it like the National Geographic, you know, a saggingness is happening, or are there actually some still good ones?
20: Is there anything wrong with bralessness?
19: Yes, absolutely. Once a woman or a young girl starts to develop, they should be in a bra other than sleeping all the time for the rest of their lives.
1: Why is that?
19: Because breasts are made out of fatty tissue, not out of muscle. So once gravity starts to take over, if you gain a lot of weight and lose a lot of weight, your breasts start to become pendulous, and they start to sag.
1: Pendulous.
19: Pendulous, that's a good word.
1: That's the National Geographic effect,
19: yes,
1: that we were...
19: Yes. But women generally have been getting bigger. Years ago, the national average was a 34B, and now women, except in the Hawaiian Islands, are an average 34, 6, and 8C.
1: Except in the Hawaiian Islands?
19: They're much smaller here.
20: Okay, we're going to have a little survey right here.
1: Come on, you got to tell the truth here.
20: Tell the truth now. It's time to be honest, okay, because we have the bra lady, the number one authority in the... How many women here?
1: What did you say was average?
19: 34, 6, and 8 C.
20: Yeah! Gee, that sounds like a combination to a lock or something. What? Who had that measurement? Who was that?
1: It's a guy back... Oh, no, I'm sorry.
19: Ma'am, pretty good.
20: Ma'am, would you come up here, please? Ma'am, would you come up here, please?
1: Obviously not shy here. She's... What are your measurements, ma'am?
21: 34C.
1: So is that's the national average?
19: That's, yeah, the C cups, 34, 36, and 38C are pretty much the average.
20: You got to see what it looks like so you guys get an idea. Some of the men are just sitting here with, you know, like the one guy on table 43 there. He's just licking his lips. And like, that's 34. What was that now? That's the
21: C.
20: That's the national average.
21: Well, it's average enough to get a date.
20: Say no more. Say no more. Now you know. You get some Hawaiian host chocolates for that. Okay. Thank you very much.
1: Here is our, wait a minute. Here's our survey, though. Before you accept your check, here's our survey. How many people are larger, that size or larger, here in the Hanohana room?
19: Oh, come on, ladies. You're out there. I've already seen you.
1: Okay, how many are smaller? Some people not voting here. Okay, here are your chocolates. Thank you for being so incredibly...
20: What's your name, ma'am? Tell us it.
21: My name's Angela Angel.
20: Angela Angel is a 34C.
21: Yeah.
20: All right.
21: My number is listed...
1: Never mind. You can't do that. Gee, I tell you. Okay, now that we know Angela's most innermost secrets, or outermost, she goes back to... Rousing round of applause as she goes back to her table there from all the guys sitting around.
20: I'm curious about how bras started, how this reinforced garment came about, because in the beginning, like my partner was so aptly pointing out, the National Geographic special.
19: Pointing out, yes.
20: Yes. yes.
19: I've heard all of these before. You.
20: Yeah,
19: know.
20: I know. I'm just trying to... Where did the... Who came up with the idea? Was that a Caucasian idea? Or was it an Oriental
19: idea? Well, supposedly, the person that created bras' name was Arthur Titslinger.
1: We'd like to apologize now to the Federal Communications Commission.
19: But actually, that's not true. It was a Frenchman. It was a Frenchman by the name of, like, Hugo Brazier or something, which is where the name Brazier came from.
1: Brazier.
19: Yeah.
1: Okay. Well, thank you for mentioning the other guy, though.
19: Yeah, you're welcome.
1: So, okay, now, do you see any specific problems out here? Looking around, do you say to yourself, this is the worst bra I've ever seen in my entire life?
19: Well, you mean in this room?
1: Yes, or is there someone who is particularly well-fitted?
19: Well, most of the ladies are sitting down, so I haven't been able to look at them. But the majority of the women are wearing their breasts too low because they're in a bra that is too small. Because your if you're fitted properly, your brush should sit halfway between your shoulders and your elbow. How are you guys doing?
20: It's perfect. Thank you. Our cup runneth over.
19: Yes.
20: Elbow, huh? Elbow and your shoulder. You're just fine, Larry. You're perfect.
3: God, I'm sagging.
20: Supple and pouting.
3: Half, I got to remember that. That's a good, yeah. kind of draw a line right across there. Huh?
19: Right. That's with your where eyes. That's where they should sit.
20: The JCPenney's bra lady, Catherine, thanks for the memories. Catherine
19: that's
20: Bryden.
19: That's a good one. Thank you.
20: The bra lady with Perry at 10:16. We'll be right back.
4: Perry and Price, KSSK.
0: Oh, jeez.
17: Wow.
0: Could we even get away with doing that now? Would someone complain? Would there be
17: probably
0: violently written emails?
17: Yes.
0: Stern warnings from the regulators?
16: But it doesn't change the fact that you still need to be fitted properly,
17: right,
16: ladies.
17: Yeah. There,
16: you know?
17: The main message.
0: She was the angel going around. Well, Angel was the name of that lady, but she's the angel going around telling people, hey, how does that feel? Not good? It's wrong, that's why.
16: And they will fit you like at Victoria's Secret and different stores. I know they do it at Victoria's. You can ask someone, hey, I need some help finding the right size. So
17: yeah, that's what's interesting. And like, you know, back then, it sounds like she was one of the only ones doing mm-hmm. it. And yeah. Now I think there are a lot of people that do that, right?
16: I think it's just more common knowledge now that we need to wear the right size to be comfortable.
0: So,
16: and
0: ladies, what you have learned here is go to JCPenney's right now.
17: Right now.
16: Wait a minute.
0: Good luck with that.
16: Yeah.
0: KSSK Radio, remembering...
16: I prefer Liberty House.
0: Yes. Remembering Larry Price is what we're doing, and that was a great celebration yesterday. It all continues. Stand by.
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0: KSSK Radio, how comfortable are you in your house right now? Air conditioning is a big deal. A lot of people, we take air conditioning for granted. Europe is not air conditioning. 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Luckily, we have Daikins. 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It's the mini split wall system. The thing goes on your wall, but the actual work is done outside with the compressor and the condenser in there. 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I have got a Daikin. Sweetie's got a Daikin. A whole bunch of other people here have them. In Japan, it's all you see. It's amazing. 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It's everything you want. 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Then they'll arrange for a guy to come out and install it, an expert installation. And that is the guy you want to come back once a year to maintain and clean it. Guaranteed you got to do that. KSSK Radio, this is one of the greatest songs. One of the greatest songs, pop songs ever. And man, did this create something 1 year ago. Huntress!

0: such a great song. And a great movie. A movie that introduced Guima and the Hon Moon and the Saja Boys and Huntrix to America.
1: And the Derpy Cat.
0: The Derpy Cat.
1: Tiger, whatever.
0: Love the Derpy Cat. The Bra Lady is as good as it gets.
1: That was crazy live radio.
0: Good, good stuff. Coach was. What does he want?
1: It's time to have the talk with Jess. Oh, I guess.
0: Doesn't he?
1: He's asking, what is a bra?
0: Our emotional support rooster doesn't know what a bra is.
1: He's a rooster. I mean, it's a garment that women wear to support something. I'll just leave it at that. I'm not your sixth grade teacher that's going to take you into the room with a...
0: No, we don't do that. Without parental consent. Right.
1: With a little film.
0: What? We've gone through that.
1: The current generation has no idea
0: what we went through with slideshow. What was it? Film strips.
1: The film strips
0: and the movie projector that never quite worked.
1: Right.
0: You really have to have a talk. He doesn't understand what the... Mario Garcia tells us there's a sizzling hot deal if you have roosters roosting outside your bedroom window.
1: Asking questions.
0: Like that.
1: That you don't want to answer.
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1: Good question. 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I'll just leave it at that.
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3: Good morning. A lovely ride is waiting for you out there. If you're headed eastbound across town, very little slowing to worry about. A little crowded making your way through Middle Street, but it's actually very much on the light side and starting to speed up quite a bit. And if you're continuing past Punch Bowl, we're not seeing any backups or delays. Westbound, there is just a little pocket of slowing as you cross Y Line, making your way toward University. Looks like some work zone cones might be out there, so watch out for those. No problems up and over the Cole Hour, out Windward, everything up on the North Shore, and at Mid-Island is looking pretty good. Just a little pocket of slowing coming away from H2, northbound into Wahiawa till you get past California Avenue. That's about it. I'm Devin Hennessy with your traffic.
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13: Mostly sunny skies and scattered showers today with a high of 85. Trades 15 to 20, gusts up to 28. Tonight partly cloudy, steady trades and a low of 78.
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Club Nouveau's Lean On Me. This is KSSK Radio. I'm Michael W. Perry, reminding you the best time to buy a home in Hawaii was yesterday, and you missed it. 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Do it now. 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

0: 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Oh, that's right. Got to tell you. Come tomorrow? No, wait a minute. Yeah, tomorrow we get the consumer confidence numbers. Now, the consumer sentiment number just increased a little more than expected in June. That's a good thing. We'll find out then what's going on. And everybody is waiting for the new Federal Reserve Chairman to make headlines because he's going to do a speech in Europe or something. And the jobs numbers come out this week. Gold's at 40.40. The yen is 161. Oil is only $70 a barrel now. And if it keeps going down, that is great. The more oil that comes through the Strait of Hormuz, like it's doing right now, the better. Iran does something stupid. We bomb the heck out of them. And then they try to retaliate. And they finally figure out, we better not do this anymore. Okay. But we can play the same delay game they're playing. More on that at 9 o'clock. Bitcoin's 59,000 for a Bitcoin that used to be 120,000. Dow Jones right now up 361 points, 52,237. Oh, one piece of news. Uber is rolling out some strict new background checks. New policies for rideshare drivers. Yeah, they've expanded the list of criminal offenses that permanently disqualify you from becoming a driver in America. The company will no longer allow people with prior convictions for felonies, violent felonies, sexual crimes, stalking, or strangulation to be drivers. You mean they could be before? Yeah. So, I guess that's a step forward. KSSK Radio. Anyway, the Dow is looking good. We'll keep bringing you these numbers next time at 9.
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2: Team USA could not sweep group play with their 3-2 loss to Turkey Thursday night. A match Turkey sealed with a goal in the 98th minute. Turkey's tournament run ended with that win. The U.S. is on to the round of 32 Wednesday. The Americans facing Bosnia-Herzegovina in Santa Clara, California.
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0: Yeah, get a trip to Hawaii. 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
0: KSSK Radio, remembering Dr. Larry Price. 33 years together on this program. That is according to the guy who did the math for me yesterday, Scott Hogel. He says 62,000 hours we spent together. Enjoying our guests at our Saturday morning show, enjoying laughing together. We laughed an awful lot. Sometimes the best part of the show are the ones were the things that we were doing off the air, which we could never do on the air.
7: Oh, yes.
0: we would have been removed instantly. Frank DeLima has to tell us his favorite joke.
7: Oh, love it.
0: Here we go.
12: Can I tell one joke before I leave?
13: We were going to ask you.
12: Favorite joke.
13: Tell
12: this joke. Okay, I know that some of you heard this before because it's done at free functions, so all the especially all the Chinese people, they heard this many times before. Are you from here, man, by the way? Yeah, you are, okay, because you just look at me like a Maria Tonta. I guess it's a... I think that the other comedian, you probably the same lady he was talking about earlier. Anyway, three guys in a burning building. A Chinese guy, a Filipino, and a Portuguese. How many of you heard this before? Raise your hand. Oh, good. Okay. So, what is your last name? Chow. Oh, see, I told you. Anyway, three guys in a burning building. Chinese guy, a Filipino, and a Portuguese. Honolulu Fire Department raced to the scene. Oh, got to the scene. All the firemen are pure blood Hawaiians. Big Hawaiians. They stepped off the truck. The truck went up 5 feet. They're holding the net. The truck went up 5 feet because big Hawaiians. I tell you, why do you always put them in the front? Anyway, so they're holding the net, okay? The Chinese guy is stuck on the 17th floor yelling for help, help, help, help, help. Help, help. You know, I went to school to find out why Chinese talk like that, you know. Because, you know, as kids, we used to go into the Chinese restaurant. The two ladies make so much racket. There's two waitresses sitting in the corner with a mound of pork hash, making wonton. So I wanted to find out why. It's because they're singing. They're not talking. See, Cantonese is based on musical notes. So you got to hit those notes or you're going to get in trouble. See, because one word in Cantonese can mean four different things depending on the note you hit. For example, ma, M-A. Ma means mother, horse, rope, and scolding. So you hit the wrong note, you'd be calling your mother a horse, and that ain't cool, man. That's a lot of stress yet to have a language like that. Wow, no wonder the waitresses are so grumpy when you walk in the restaurant. Throw the menu, do what you like, hola. Anyway, where was I? Oh, yeah, help, help, help, help. What you see, Portuguese, they say we're stupid. We know where we are. We find our way back. Viva la Portugal. Anyway. Help, help, help, help. Help, help. Hawaiians, come on, Pake, jump. Chinese guy jumped, but before he hit the net, the Hawaiians pulled him away. Pake went back on the ground. Still holding the net. Filipino guy yelling for help. Very, very panicky, too. Help. They can't get much more excited than that. Help. Do you not hear me? Help. Hawaiians, come on, book, book, jump. Filipino guy jumped, but before he hit the net, the Hawaiians pulled him away. Filipino went back on the ground. Hawaiians go right on, one by all down. That's what you get for eating all our dogs. Still holding the net. Portuguese yelling for help. How? How? I scared Hal. We're very emotional people. So the Hawaiians go, come on, Pocho, jump. Portuguese make big body. He look over the railing. He yell back, no way. I saw what you did to the other two guys. No way you're going to pull the net away from me. Putting it down on the ground. Thank you very much. Aloha.
13: Great to leave.

0: Never Fear the Posse is here. The Posse, of course, one of the great Perry and Price creations. We didn't create that. You did. You did. There were just a lot of you listening to the radio, and you had those monstrously humongous Motorola cell phones, and you could actually talk on them while you were driving, which is really unsafe when you think about it. And we put a lot of people in jail. It was a lot of fun. Everybody enjoyed that. It became very big. The Posse. It's still with us. Perry and the Posse. We asked listeners to come up with a motto for the Posse. And I was reading them to Larry one day. And Larry liked one in particular. I said, okay, you like this one. Never Fear, the Posse is here. He says, yeah, but don't say it like that. I said, what do you mean? Never Fear, the Posse is here. That's how you say it. He's right. It was that way forever. Never changed. Hawaii's very first social media, by the way, the Posse. And cruises, of course. We took a lot of people on cruises. Larry was always amazed. No other radio station in America even thought about taking their listeners to be the audience for a live radio show that you could do on board a luxury cruise ship in the middle of the ocean. And there are still nobody else has crazy cruisers. We have crazy cruisers. And by the way, you crazy cruisers, we have been talking to you, of course, many of you know, and finding out what you would like for the next cruise. We have the next, not only the next cruise, we have the next generation of KSSK cruisers coming soon. We'll have a website with details very shortly. Stand by. We'll tell you all about our plans. It will be several months from now, but it'll be worth it. Don't make any other plans until you hear about it. KSSK Radio.
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0: Well, it is Monday, June 29th already, almost halfway through 2026. Permission to do a shout out for some folks?
24: Granted.
0: Got to do this for the folks in the military who are not going to be home for the 4th of July. My son-in-law, Command Master Chief for a squadron on the George H.W. Bush, the carrier over in the Persian Gulf. Dude, carry on. We'll barbecue for you.
24: Lovely.
0: And his wife reminds me that there's some people over here for RIMPAC. Some of them enjoying themselves on land, others not so much.
24: Hard at work.
0: Yeah, hard at work. Tony and Christina Fortner are here. He's a Command Master Chief of VFA 25 Squadron also. But they're right here for RIMPAC, as are a lot of people right now. So enjoy the 4th of July. Hey, big Hawaii birthday today for a Hawaii girl, Nicole Scherzinger. Such a talent. She can do anything. Pussycat Dolls lead singer. Mm-hmm. She was a judge on The Masked Singer, won Dancing with the Stars.
9: Yes, and she nailed a Tony last year, 2025.
0: Nice. Nicole, way to go. Local girl made good, 48 years old. So what's going on out there? Glad you asked. The United States and Iran have agreed to pause attacks for now and meet for additional talks. This all started when an Iranian drone strike on a ship. They sent one of their suicide drones and it just kind of knocked a hole into one of the ships out there. This is one of the ships traveling through the Strait of Hormuz. We retaliated, of course. And then Iran retaliated on our retaliation. They targeted some of our allies across the Persian Gulf. Now, they don't have a whole lot left, so they can't do a whole lot of damage. But, see, we can play the delay game just as well as they can. And I think they're getting to the point where they're realizing, okay, what we're doing here isn't quite working. We didn't play this angle. We thought we could get away with this again. And it's not working. All we care about at this point is keeping oil flowing through the strait. And the price of oil keeps going down, and pretty soon the gasoline will be where it was before this whole Iran thing started. We have all the cards. They don't have any. They're realizing that right about now. I'm thinking there will be some dissension between the civilian government and the military quite soon over in Iran, if it's not happening already. Hey, we had back-to-back Venezuela quakes last week. Death toll now more than 1,400. The Pope says he is praying for the dead and injured, and the rescue efforts in the rubble. The rubble is amazing. The devastation. 1,400 deaths so far. There are tens of thousands missing. Tens of thousands of people. And what's left of the regime is not making the people of Venezuela very happy. The security forces are stopping entire aid convoys. Corrupt dictatorships die very slowly. Lots of action from the Supreme Court again today. They ruled in favor of states being able to count mail-in ballots that are postmarked by Election Day but received after Election Day. This is specifically a Mississippi law, allows a mail-in ballot to be counted if it's postmarked by and received within 5 days of the election. Well, the Constitution gives states the power of election process. And Supreme Court says, yep, that's not preempted by federal Election Day statutes. Will this affect the state of California? They have a few other problems going on. They have something ridiculous called the election season, and they don't even bother with postmarks anymore over there. The leader of the largest Minnesota fraud scheme, and there were many, and if you're confused about Minnesota's fraud scheme, there was the Medicaid, there was the Feeding Our Future one, that was the food for kids that was never food for kids. And then there was the hospice, and then there was the learning facilities, daycare. Oh, there's so many frauds in Minnesota. They're all scamming you out of taxpayer dollars, right? So they finally got this dude, a Somalian guy, the leader of the largest fraud scheme, which was $1 billion taken in the Feeding Our Future scheme. This was the food for kids. 78 people so far indicted or charged. And the Somalian guy was a big fish, and they got him after 3 years on the run. Big headline in AccuWeather today. Heat dome to bring 90 to 100 degree temperatures to 200 million people in the United States from late June to early July. Heat dome bringing 90 to 100 degree temperatures.
9: Do they mean summer?
0: Yeah, basically. It's
1: summer!
9: Oh.
0: Summer.
1: Hello.
0: Hello. Hello, Olaf. Don't smell it. You get the Benadryl. He's going to sneeze. Poor guy.
2: Waking you up, KSSK.
0: That should have waken you up. Yeah, summer. We have this every year. But heat dome, affecting 200 million people.
9: Click. That, right. You see the headline. Oh, click. Let me read that. That's
0: exactly what it is. It's all clicks.
9: Uh-huh.
0: TSA bracing for something. Wow. Bracing for 19 million air travelers across the 4th of July holiday period, which is starting very soon here. Arrive early to the airport. They're ready for you. And after a decade of publicly available data, somebody has tracked inflation-adjusted prices going back 10 years for your barbecue. What do they find for your 4th of July barbecue? Beef is up, cheese and tomatoes are down. The hot dog basket, the same in real terms. Hot dogs, the whole hot dog thing, the same as it was 10 years ago. 0% change.
9: Oh, okay.
0: Soft drink prices are up, but so is your weekly paycheck up. Bottom line, everything is the same as it was a decade ago for your barbecue. Not bad.
9: No.
0: We'll take it. Dow Jones is going where?
1: Up, up, up. Like Huntrix. 367 points up right now. We're at 52,243.
0: Okay, let's check in with Mandy for what's happening in Hawaii.
9: Thank you, Mike. Governor Josh Green is preparing to lead the Western Governors Association. Green has been picked as the association's next chairperson and is in Utah through July 2nd for the group's annual meeting. While there, he'll launch an initiative focused on improving mental health outcomes across the region. Four women were reportedly stabbed during an incident Saturday at Zablon Beach. EMS treated three women aged 22, 23, and 32 at the scene and took them to emergency rooms in serious condition. The fourth declined being taken to a hospital. The 36-year-old suspect fled, but HPD quickly located and arrested her for first-degree attempted murder. The Honolulu City Council is making progress on a bill tied to a paused housing project. Bill 37 would reclassify about 7 acres from agricultural to urban use, but would not directly approve the Haleiwa Backyards project. The related proposal calls for over 150 rental units and 30,000 square feet of office space. Finally, Kilauea's 50th eruptive episode is over. The episode began Saturday morning in Halemaumau Crater after activity started in the north vent. Lava fountains reached over 1,000 feet between 11 a.m. and 12 noon. The eruption abruptly ended at 5 p.m. after lava covered about half of the crater floor.
0: One of the things we remembered in everyone was talking about their little slice of Larry, yeah. Right? And Howard Dushefsky did a great job doing the emceeing. The mayor was there talking about football days and everything. So I learned some things I didn't know before. We had former governors. Linda Lingle was there, Ben Cayetano. Mm-hmm. And, of course, I talked about some of the things that we created on our show. Saturday morning shows, normally from a studio, are the most boring things in the world. There's nothing going on.
1: Right.
0: Yeah. There's no traffic.
1: Yeah.
0: There's no news. Nothing ever happens on Saturday. And so we are in a position where we were bored out of our minds. And this happened very early in our career together. So we said, let's do something on the outside. Let's go to some place and sit down and have breakfast with a bunch of people. And the Saturday morning show was created. Hanohana Room was probably the very best place to have that. It's a square room, great sound. There's a stage. It was meant for that.
1: Right.
0: Trummy Young used to play there, Trummy Young's orchestra. And we loved it. It was great. One of the things was the windows. It was. It has the best view of Waikiki anywhere.
1: Yeah.
0: It's amazing. A view of Diamond Head, you'll die for it. It's amazing. I remember the brothers Casimiro playing once. They were singing Waikiki, and the most amazing rainbow happened right outside, and everybody just went, oh. But you see some other things through that window. And we found out one Saturday morning with a couple at an apartment built, actually a hotel next door.
3: What is going on, ma'am? Please tell us.
18: We were looking down at two people. One man is nearly naked. He's in his bibbidis.
3: What?
18: White.
3: In the parking
18: no
3: lot?
18: No teddy bear.
3: In the parking lot?
18: And there's a girl in a towel, nearly naked.
4: Kissing.
3: Oh, they're going back in. Wait a minute.
5: Well, would you look at everybody it was the top, in the Hano Hano room rushing over to the right side of the building.
3: It was on the top floor. Actually, we're experiencing a little shift in the Hano Hano room here. Would some of you please move over? Oh, wait a minute. I believe she may have taken off something.
5: She took off the towel?
3: Somewhere over here on the top floor of an apartment building in Waikiki, Larry, there's two naked people right now.
5: Oh, and now they're waving to us. Everybody in the Hana Hana room is now naked.
3: He's coming out. They're coming out on the door. Oh, they're closing the door. Oh, no. They closed the door.
0: Well, thanks to the posse, we figured out the hotel, the room number, the guest name,
6: and placed a call to the room.
3: Is Miss Freeman there?
19: Just one moment. Who's calling, please?
3: Well, it's Michael Perry and Larry Price.
6: We have a possible award for you, sir, and a prize.
19: Just one moment.
3: Thank you.
6: Everybody loves to win.
19: Hello?
3: Is this Miss Freeman?
19: Yes.
3: Miss Freeman, it's Michael Perry.
6: And Larry Price.
3: And we have an award for you.
19: Is this a joke?
6: No.
3: Absolutely not.
6: You've never heard of the Perry and Price show at the Sheraton Waikiki on top of the Sheraton Waikiki on the beach at Waikiki on the 30th floor looking down
3: obviously
6: on your room?
3: Obviously, you are here from somewhere on the mainland, right?
19: I'm from Australia.
3: From Australia? No wonder.
6: Somehow it's all starting to make sense.
3: To receive your award, here's what we'd like you to do. Go out on your balcony.
19: Oh, my God.
6: All you have to do is go out and wave to the crowd at the Hano Hano room, Mrs. Freeman. And you will win.
3: There she is. There she is waving.
4: She has her phone in her hand.
3: That's us.
6: Hi, Mrs. Freeman.
3: Say hi.
6: Hi.
3: We've got about 300 folks up here.
6: Mrs. Freeman, you know what you just won?
19: No.
6: You just won a $100 gift certificate to the Hano Hano room to come up here and eat dinner and look at your room.
3: Have a great day, okay?
19: Thank you.
3: Come up to the hotel and pick it up. Can you come up?
19: Yeah, I will.
6: Come right now.
3: What? No, right, not right now, Larry.
6: Well, just after you get finished, more appropriately attired.
3: Get dressed. That would help. And then come on down to the Sheraton and ask for the Hano Hano room, and you come up, and we'll give it to you, okay?
19: Okay, thank you.
3: And bring that guy with you.
6: You got it. Mrs. Freeman, you have to do it before 11.
19: Okay,
6: bye-bye.
19: Thank you, bye.
3: See you soon. The people from the Waikiki Hotel have arrived during the playing of that song here at the
6: Well, it's not often we break into a song, but
3: what is your name, ma'am, if you'd speak into that microphone, please?
24: Shawnee.
3: Shawnee? What is your... And you're from where?
24: Australia. Sydney.
3: And your last name is?
24: Freeman.
3: Shawnee Freeman from Austin.
6: You're the one we talked to.
3: That was it, all right. Sir, you were a part of this, too. What is your name?
25: I did nothing.
6: Yeah.
3: We'll leave that up to Shawnee.
25: Ken Banks.
3: Ken Banks? And you're from Australia, too?
25: Sydney as well, yes. Sydney,
3: oh, that's great. When did you get here in Hawaii?
25: Last night.
3: Well, you're fast workers, aren't you? Now, did you realize that there were people waving to you up here?
24: Yeah, I did. But
6: you didn't know why they were waving?
24: I didn't know they were actually waving at us. I
6: didn't. Well, you thought all those people over there that were watching you were waving at somebody else. Yeah.
3: How long did it take for you to notice the people waving at you there from the Hano Hano room?
24: Not until you rang me. I didn't know it's actually at us.
3: Oh, really?
6: Do you feel special now?
3: Mr. Banks, What brand of BVDs were those? If you're...
25: Jockeys.
3: Okay.
6: Yes, they were not boxer shorts, that's for sure.
3: You look good in them, and the crowd over there, the color was right, everything. These are the heavy breathers over there. They really appreciate
7: it. Was that a hotel towel that you discarded there on that?
24: Yes, it was.
3: It was a hotel towel. You know, for lending such a how would you for such a high point in our program for we want to make sure that you are able to, well, for one thing, come back here to the Hano Hano Room. We want you to enjoy a prize over here.
7: So what we're going to do is give you a $100 gift certificate to the Hano Hano Room, like we promised. You come up here tonight, maybe you can put a little more clothes on if you want to. 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
3: Thanks for coming, Johnny. 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
1: What an effortless voice she's got. Olivia Dean, KSSK Radio. 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
7: Mostly sunny skies and scattered showers today with a high of 85. Trades 15 to 20, gusts up to 28. Tonight partly cloudy, steady trades and a low of 78.
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1: 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Here comes Mike.
9: Hey, aloha. Welcome to Monday, Hawaii. And we start back with a happy, happy birthday. A couple of movies that are sort of coming back. I'll explain. And World Cup nugget. And I got two lists for you. And here we go. 1967, this guy produced and directed one of my favorite movies, The Producers. In 1974, he directed and produced both Blazing Saddles and Young Frankenstein in the same year. There's a lot more. 1976, he directed and produced Silent Night. He also directed and produced High Anxiety, Elephant Man, History of the World, Spaceballs, Life Stinks, Robin Hood, Dracula. And we haven't even begun to talk about the movies that he acted in. What an incredible career, a hilarious man, a great humanitarian, and happy, happy birthday, 100th birthday yesterday to Mel Brooks, 100 years old. Now to the sequels. Well, sort of sequels. Did you like the movie Blair Witch? Well, it's coming back. It's a reboot. It'll be released September 24th, 2027, but that's all we know about it so far. This is not exactly a sequel, but it's related to the same genre. Jeremy Slater is one of the really great horror writers in film, and he's had such hits as Fantastic Four and Mortal Kombat 2, The Exorcist television series. Well, Jeremy has signed his best friend, Kevin Bacon, to star in his new movie called Summoner. I don't know any more than that, but some people say that this movie is going to be more scary than The Exorcist. Well, I can't wait. In case you have not heard, did some digging, and it is true. When Team Japan plays the thousands of fans that have come here to cheer their team on, these fans stay after the game to help clean up the trash in the stadium. I've been to Japan, thanks to Ron Mizuno, a really good friend who lives over there in Hawaii Kai. And to be honest, I'm not surprised. I think that's great. And fans around the world continue to rave about how much they love America. Not surprised at that either. Hey, here is an interesting list. Here are actors who played famous people that they actually personally met. Robert De Niro met boxer Jake LaMotta. Helen Mirren met Queen Elizabeth II. Morgan Freeman met Nelson Mandela. Will Smith met Muhammad Ali. And finally, Beyonce met Etta James. And a hard-to-believe list. These people have never won an Oscar. Johnny Depp, Ed Norton, Demi Moore, Bradley Cooper, Samuel Jackson, and Glenn Close. But we're all close. They were all close to winning, but never won the Academy Award. Hey, have a great day. We will do it again tomorrow. Mike Evans, aloha. We'll see you.

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0: Now, this is going to take you back about 35, almost 40 years to the 100-year-old lady who, by the way, think of that. She'd be 135 or 40 by now. This was Bertha, and you'll never forget Bertha.

0: in the regular grade, 37 years in Newark, New Jersey, where I was born.
1: Wow, what a life.
2: What is the secret to long life? Could you tell us? What's your secret?
0: Good living, clean living, not smoking, not drinking.
1: You don't do any of that? You don't smoke? You don't drink?
0: No.
1: Do you kiss boys?
0: I do not. I do a lot of hand work.
1: Got any other smart questions you want to ask a 100-year-old lady? 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I used to have a football coach who used to tell me that.
0: What was that?
1: Nothing, ma'am. Nothing.
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6: We all stayed at the Chateau in bedrooms, along with my producer Gus Dudgeon and Bernie, who wrote the lyrics. And I used to get up, and same time as Bernie, I went down to breakfast. Bernie would be typing. Bernie typing, not Bernie Taupin. And he would give me a lyric. And I would have my breakfast, and I would have a croissant, and wander over to the electric piano. We had our instruments set up around the breakfast table, a guitar amp, a bass amp, and a drum kit, and the electric piano, and a mic. And I would sit down and write a song to those lyrics. I'd wake the band up, because I'd be playing and singing. And they'd come down and having their breakfast, or even before they started, they would join in. And we would write the song straight away. After we'd finish, we'd go straight over to the other side. Maybe we'd write two, but mostly one. Start the day off with a song, and go off to the other side of the courtyard to the studio and record the song, and then write in the studio.
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3: 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If you were listening earlier to Bertha, the 100-year-old woman, and you heard a certain word that she used, the R word that we don't use anymore, keep in mind, that was recorded like 35, 40 years ago, and at the time, she was 100 years old, grew up in a completely different time. So just wanted to point that out. But again, thanks for listening today as we honored the late Larry Price, his celebration of life yesterday, which was phenomenal. And we thank you all for listening today with all these great memories.
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1: Team USA heads to the knockout round this week, coming off a 3-2 loss to Turkey in the final group stage match. Sebastian Berhalter with a U.S. highlight early in the second half.
2: Follow-up shot is a goal! Sebastian Berhalter! Who ties the game?
1: Despite that loss, the Americans still have championship hopes. They meet Bosnia-Herzegovina Wednesday night in the round of 32.
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You got me, Sweetie Picaro, on 92.3 KSSK. Happy Aloha Monday! Woo! I hope y'all had a fantastic weekend. Now let's get ready to sing all day with me with all of Hawaii's feel-good favorites of yesterday and today. Here's Justin Bieber, Daisies.

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Just give me a reason. A 92.3 KSSK. Milo Nui Frank and out with me, Sweetie Wakara, on this Aloha Monday. It is our 4th of July week. Yes, America is turning 250, and we're giving you a chance to win $2,500 to take that ultimate American getaway. 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

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I am Sweetie Picaro, and that nationwide keyword is liberty. 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

yes, one of my favorites. Sending that one out to my Auntie Pauline. That was Gloria Gaynor. Sweetie Picard with you on 92.3 KSSK. Liberty is that nationwide keyword. 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

0: Adele, Someone Like You on 92.3 KSSK. I am Sweetie Picard playing all of your feel-good favorites of yesterday and today. You better be singing and dancing with me because it feels so good. Hope you all had a fantastic weekend. I had a fabulous weekend hanging out with family, friends. It was jam-packed. So much aloha. Yep, I'm still smiling from everything that happened. Don't forget, if you want to win $2,500, your chance is happening right now. 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Yes, this week. 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

0: 92.3 KSSK, Hawaii's feel-good favorites of yesterday and today. Happy Aloha Monday. I am Sweetie Picaro. I hope you're singing and dancing with me. You'll be singing and dancing if you win some money, right? So you better enter that nationwide keyword, which is Liberty. 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Yes, take that ultimate American getaway. Visit all of our amazing states, the cities, the landmarks, and our beautiful national parks. Our country is truly amazing. I am a true patriot. I am so blessed. When I was in my teen pageant, I sang Lee Greenwood's God Bless the USA, because I love our country. God, family, and country. And I did marry, I have, my husband served in the United States Air Force, so I'm a true patriot. And I'm going to be hosting the Kailua Parade this Saturday, 4th of July, right there on Kainalu. I hope you can join us. America's turning 250. It's going to be amazing. More feel-good favorites standing by. But first, let's check in with the KSSK News Center.
1: From the KSSK News Center, I'm Mandy Suganuma. The U.S. and Iran have agreed to halt attacks for now. It comes after a wave of chaos started with an Iranian drone strike on a ship traveling through the Strait of Hormuz, which led to the U.S. military carrying out retaliatory attacks. A meeting between delegations from the U.S. and Iran is planned in Qatar tomorrow. After nailing down the state's spending priorities with lawmakers, Governor Josh Green will sign a $21 billion budget. The plan preserves tax cuts for all but the state's highest income earners and increases funding for programs affected by federal cuts like SNAP, Medicaid, and the Affordable Care Act. An emergency crews rescued 20 paddlers Saturday after three canoes overturned off East Oahu. The canoes capsized in rough seas around 9:20 a.m. about a mile offshore of Hanauma Bay. Officials say the paddlers all declined medical treatment. From the KSSK News Center, I'm Mandy Suganuma.
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Richard Marks right here waiting on 92.3 KSSK. Sending that one out to my good friend Sam Barrett Jr. Working hard over there with the Plumbers Union. You're doing a fine job, sir. Thanks for listening on this Aloha Monday. I'm Sweetie Picaro. Here's Marie.

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0: 92.3 KSSK Huntrix with Golden for my beautiful niece Jade Kauka turning one today. Happy birthday, Jade. We love you so very much. Sweetie Bakar with you on 92.3 KSSK. I hope you are singing and dancing with all of Hawaii's feel-good favorites of yesterday and today. I had a fantastic weekend. It was crazy busy, but all good. I want to send a huge mahalo to everyone who came out and supported the St. Stephen's Catholic Church fundraiser this past Saturday. A lot of our listeners stopped by. I am truly touched, truly grateful. It was a wonderful day filled with great food, great people, and incredible community support. Special mahalo to Mandy for bringing all of her delicious munchies. She brings it. Her munchies absolutely delicious. It disappeared really fast, though. Mahalo to every volunteer, our coordinators, Auntie Arlette, Yapuna, Kahonani, Auntie Velma, Brian, so many, David, so many wonderful people, our sponsors, our supporters. It really does take a village to make something like this happen. This weekend proved once again how generous our community is. Thank you for letting me be a part of it. More feel-good favorites up next. Leona Lewis, Fun, Brandy, and Teddy Swims all on deck on 92.3 KSSK.
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Randy with Have You Ever. I know you were singing for sure. Definitely one of Hawaii's feel-good favorites. Sweetie Bagar with you on 92.3 KSSK. Birthday shout-outs coming up. Right now it's Teddy Swims. Lose Control.

0: Langley Choose in Texas on 92.3 KSSK. I am Sweetie Picaro playing all of Hawaii's feel-good favorites of yesterday and today. That's one of my favorite songs. I love it. Today is National Camera Day. Perfect reminder to go through those pictures from the weekend, because the best photos aren't always the perfect ones. They're the ones that bring back the best memories. And boy, did we take a lot of photos this weekend. So it is birthday celebration time. If you are celebrating your birthday today, how olilaha now, and get those cameras out. Take those photos, all right? Special birthday shout out to my beautiful niece, Jade Kauka, who turned one today. We call her Smiley because she's always smiling. It's Don Larson Lord's birthday and Ramona Winters. Happy birthday to you. Happy birthday. How olilaha now.
1: From the KSSK News Center, I'm Mandy Suganuma. The Supreme Court is allowing mail-in ballots postmarked by Election Day and received after Election Day to be counted. The ruling today set a Mississippi law that allows mail-in ballots to be counted if they are postmarked and received within 5 days of Election Day is not preempted by federal Election Day statutes. A man is recovering from stab wounds in Honolulu. The stabbing occurred Friday in Kalihi when two people got into an argument. The victim was taken to the hospital in critical condition. The suspect was arrested and faces second-degree attempted murder charges. And after 7 hours of fountaining, Kilauea's 50th eruptive episode is over. The episode began Saturday morning in Halema'uma'u Crater's North Vent. Between 11 a.m. and noon, lava fountains reached about 1,000 feet. The eruption ended abruptly around 5 p.m. From the KSSK News Center, I'm Mandy Suganuma.
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0: 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Hope you're having a perfect Aloha Monday. I am Sweetie Picard, and yesterday was absolutely perfect. It was a beautiful celebration of life for Dr. Larry Price at the Blaisdell, and what an incredible tribute it was. His legacy of kindness, generosity, and love for Hawaii will continue to inspire so many people for generations to come. I feel truly blessed and grateful to have been a part of his life for the past 30 plus years. He touched countless lives, and yesterday was a beautiful reminder that while we may say goodbye, the impact someone makes never fades. I know I will never forget all the lessons that I learned from him, and I hope I can continue to pass on his legacy, because what a beautiful legacy it was. And for all of the people who spoke, Michael W. Perry spoke, Henry Capone performed, Jenny Tu, his football players, Mayor Rick Blangiardi, Governor Linda Lingle, Ben Cayetano, Mike Irish, Stanford Carr, Howard Dashefsky was the MC. The pastor said such beautiful words, but his life lessons will never, ever forget. To May and the Eugene Price, the Price Ohana, his legacy will live on forever. We love and miss you, Dr. Coach Larry Price.
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Magic on 92.3 KSSK. I am Sweetie Vaccaro. Oh, this song always gets me. Ready to sing and dance? It's the rhythm of the night with DeBarge. And coming up at 2 o'clock, your next chance to win $2,500 because America is turning 200.

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1: 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You're not counting the minutes. You're just listening to music. That's probably a typical work day.
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I had some help, but 92.3 KSSK. I am Sweetie McCarl playing all of Hawaii's feel-good favorites of yesterday and today. It's time to dance in the moonlight with King Harvest.

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1: 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I just wanna dive. I keep thinking of Jimmy's spam. I just want it fried. I love it. You gotta listen to his song in the mornings with Michael W. Perry and the Posse. Love it. Hope you're singing and dancing on this Aloha Monday. I am Sweetie Picaro, and our iHeartRadio Music Festival presented by Capital One is back. In fact, BTS is going to be one of the performers.

0: all happening September 18th and 19th at the T-Mobile Arena in Las Vegas. 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
1: From the KSSK News Center, I'm Mandy Suganuma. Former South Carolina attorney Alec Murdoch is in court today to begin the process of arranging his new murder trial. Murdoch was convicted of murdering his son and wife in 2023, but that conviction was overturned because of jury interference. Murdoch is still serving decades behind bars for financial crimes. The Honolulu City Council is making progress on a bill tied to a paused housing project. Bill 37 would reclassify about 7 acres from agricultural to urban use, but would not directly approve the Haleiwa Backyards project. The proposal calls for over 150 rental units and 30,000 square feet of office and retail space. And a second concert has been added for Journey's final Hawaii performances. The legendary band will now perform September 6th and 8th at the Blaisdell Arena. Ticket prices start at $77.75. From the KSSK News Center, I'm Mandy Suganuma.
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I am Sweetie Picard. 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